back. Well, clearly Katy Perry and Justin Trudeau still going strong. She posted a video to her new song where they were all jumping around like pogo sticks. It's Bruno Mars on Mix 100. You step

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It's Synergy, and I was thinking about something. I haven't run through a foam cannon since the early 2000s. And honestly, my comeback is going to start now. What about your comeback? When we hook you up with a pair of tickets to Glowtopia Adult Night at Elitch Gardens Water Park, where there will be a foam cannon. Get the details at mix100.com.

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Mr. Somber. I'm Synergy, wrapping things up here before I head on home. Before I leave, I want to put a quote to your day. 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I'm leaving you with brand new Martin Garrix and Ed Sheeran. Be kind to one another. I'll see you back here tomorrow night, Mix 100. 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
2: Thanks for plugging in to the biggest countdown in the world. Seacrest with you from Hollywood today on the show. We'll hear from Olivia Rodrigo about the songwriting process for her brand new album. And Ariana Grande makes some big moves with the lead single from her upcoming project. Right now, let's go. Wake Up Calling, Papa Roach, 40.

Wake Up Calling. Papa Roach down 15 places to number 40, our biggest fall of the week. And we have 39 more hits coming, but first let's take you back and look at the top three from a week ago. Bruno Mars in the three spot. Last week, Somber with Homewrecker at number two. And this one from Olivia Dean on top for 7 weeks. Number one, So Easy. Who scores the biggest song in the land this week? We're on our way to find out. 39 now, Pink Pony Club, it's Chapel Roan.

was number one 2 years ago this week, and it's still hanging around at number 38, Hozier, Too Sweet. All right, Louis Capaldi's been playing a lot of shows and festivals after taking a multi-year break to focus on his mental health, and he just announced he's stepping away from the stage once again, but for a different reason. He said he's not booking any performances after the summer to free up time for his next album, and fans cannot wait to hear the new music. Here is Louis with an AT40 Extra, Someone You Loved.

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0: 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Plus, the Goo Goo Dolls make a re-entry to the chart. That's all next.
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back on the countdown after a week away, Misery. Goo Goo Dolls at 37. Well, Justin Bieber just released his albums Swag and Swag 2, totally by surprise last July, and he continued the tradition this summer with a live version. He recently unveiled Swag live from Coachella Weekend 1, which features 22 tracks and guest appearances from the Kid LAROI, Tems, Wizkid, and some others too. Here's the final track on the live album.

Justin Bieber with Daisies at 36. And here's our first debut. It is new music from the Backstreet Boys, Bottle Up, landing on the chart at 35.

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18: Number 33.

That is new at 33, Holly, the band Camino. Let's get to Bruno. So Mr. Mars announced the romantic tour earlier this year. He broke records for single day ticket sales when he did it because fans could not wait to see Bruno back on stage. He's now extending the run by adding 12 shows in 6 cities across Japan starting next January. This weekend, he's wrapping up a 2-night stay in Madrid, Spain. Fans love hearing this one with Lady Gaga, Die With a Smile. It's

Lady Gaga, Bruno Mars at 32. Now, Maroon 5 haven't officially announced a new album yet, but this is the first song from their next era. Heroin. It's number 31.

Maroon 5, Heroin, 31. Well, Benson Boone hasn't released any new music since American Heart last year, but the first taste of his upcoming third project could make the charts soon. The lead single is called The Time of My Life. And just before he unveiled the song, he posted on social media writing, "Everything is a clue." Remember that. Those were his words. So listen closely to this one for some hints about what's coming. The Time of My Life in the Breakout Spot.

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0: More music from Hozier is coming up. And also for King and Country, rocket ahead 8 spots. And still not our fastest riser. But here's the song.
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0: We are 10 hits into the countdown. Let us get to Mumford & Sons, who recently played a big show at the legendary Wrigley Field in Chicago. They were having so much fun, they played past curfew. Severe weather forced the band to start the show late, and they ended up playing 90 minutes past their limit, which led to thousands of dollars in fines. The rule is in place to protect the surrounding neighborhoods from loud noises late at night, but people who live by the stadium say they didn't mind it, and they actually loved hearing more music from Mumford & Sons. And here is that band that started a block party from a stadium, teaming up with Hozier, Rubber Band Man, 30 on AT40. When you

World on Fire for King and Country featuring Taylor Hill. That's 29. Ryan Seacrest with you. Last month, Niall Horan released his new album called Dinner Party, which is inspired by the real-life dinner party where he met his actual girlfriend. But the meal continues with the lead single from the project, which is about falling in love with somebody. And the title sounds like it could be about the food at the dinner party. It's called Tastes So Good. On the verge of...

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16: Number 27.

Ray, Where Is My Husband, number 27. We're inside the top 30. And Gracie Abrams has admitted that since being in a loving relationship, she has struggled with songwriting, but she found a way to make it work by inviting her boyfriend to be a collaborator. She revealed that her song Imaginary Friend from her upcoming album, Daughter from Hell, was co-written by Paul Mescal and had so much fun working with him on the track. The album is set to release next weekend. Here is the lead single, Hit the Wall, 26.

Hit the Wall, up 5 to 26, Gracie Abrams. Well, Madonna has just released her new album, Confessions 2, which included a short film based on the music, but she also clarified why we won't likely see a full movie based on her life anytime soon. She worked on developing her biopic for years, and in 2021 it was ready to go into production with a screenwriting team attached, and Julia Garner was set to star as the legendary artist, but Madonna and the studio were unable to find a way to bring her life to the screen in the way it deserved, so the project got shelved, and she decided to divert her creative energy into making another album. And here you go. Madonna and Sabrina Carpenter, Bring Your Love, 25.

0: Madonna and Sabrina Carpenter at 25. Bring Your Love.
1: I got something I want to talk about.
0: And in case you somehow missed the news, Taylor tied the knot with Travis, as you have, I'm sure, heard last weekend. Madison Square Garden in New York City. Adam Sandler officiated. Paul McCartney performed I Want to Hold Your Hand for the first time since 1964. So congratulations to Taylor and Travis. And here she is, The Fate of Ophelia, 24.

0: Ophelia. The Fate of Ophelia, slipping 3-24 for Taylor Swift.
1: Coming up next.
0: All right, Dominic Fike rebounding a couple spaces with the song that originally released back in 2018. I got it for you. And Miles Smith drops off with Nice to Meet You, but another one of his hits is our fastest riser, soaring 9 spots, and it's all on the way.
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0: We are rolling through the top 30, and Charlie XCX is set to release her new album in a couple weeks. She said there's a detail on the project that will surprise everyone. I'll tell you what we know after 23, Opalite Taylor. I had a

0: back-to-back hits from Taylor Swift, Opalite, falling 5 to 23. So let me jump back to Charli XCX. Her seventh album is titled Music, Fashion, Film. And earlier in the year, fans believed the new songs would be inspired by heavy rock instead of her usual EDM influences. She clarified she's not making the shift to rock yet, but she said her next project features a collaboration that no one will be able to guess, even if they were given 1,000 chances. We'll have to wait until the album releases on July 24th to find out who her mystery collaborator is.
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0: 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Here we are at 20. Mr.

us in. Midnight Sun, that is the 19th most popular song in the land. And Somber says the key to writing the lyrics of his hit Back to Friends was the power of mumbling. He said that once he writes the first line of a song, the rest naturally comes out, but getting to that starting point can sometimes be a challenge. So with Back to Friends, he had an idea of the melody and kept mumbling and humming until words started to form. And before long, he had the lyrics to this song, 18.

0: homesick, a little homesick. A little homesick somebody.
1: 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So that track is on the verge of making this chart. Stay tuned.
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1: So Noah Kahan holds steady with the title track from his new album. Plus, Ariana Grande climbs five more. That's next.
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2: Number 6.

5 to 17. Hate That I Made You Love Me. So Noah Kahan, he makes music that connects deeply with his fans, but he wants people to show their appreciation in other ways and stop stealing road signs. In his hit, The View Between the Villages, he sings about Alger Brook Road, which is a real street in his hometown in Vermont, and he heard that the sign is repeatedly stolen by hardcore fans. Noah put out a message online to remind people to be respectful of the real places he writes about. He offered to pay for any replacements or damages to the signs back home, and he's got the Great Divide here at 6.

There's One Republic doing it again with another big hit at 15, Need Your Love. We are moving through the top 20, and Alex Warren got his start making videos on YouTube, so it makes sense that the person on the internet that inspires him the most isn't another artist, it's a director. He said he admires Curry Barker more than anyone else right now because of the success of his movie Obsession, which was made from a small budget but became one of the highest grossing films of the year. And just like Alex, he started off with a YouTube channel as well. Here he is, 14, Fever.

Alex Warren at 14, Fever Dream. Well, Hilary Duff is a few dates into her Lucky Me tour, playing a pair of shows in Northern California this weekend. But while she's on the road, she has a new single out. It's a track from her comeback album called Mature, and it's got real heat. Could land on the countdown soon. It's

0: Hillary Duff with Mature in the breakout spot.
1: Coming up next.
0: Well, Taylor Swift, three spots closer to her next top 10. And the ninth top 40 hit for Olivia Rodrigo is coming in a few.
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Sienna Spyro 13, Die on This Hill. So we're obviously getting closer to number one, and Olivia Rodrigo just released her third album, You Seem Pretty Sad for a Girl So in Love, and at the end of the summer, she'll take the songs on the road for the Unraveled Tour. We'll hear from Olivia about how she made her vulnerable new tracks after 12. I Knew It, I Knew You. Taylor.

0: 3 to number 12, I Knew It, I Knew You, Taylor Swift. So, back to Olivia Rodrigo. Her new project, You Seem Pretty Sad for a Girl So In Love, is what she describes as her most experimental work yet, with most of the songs inspired by fear, longing, and love. When I talked to Olivia recently, I asked her if there was a track that was too vulnerable to include on the album. Here's what she said.
1: There's a few songs. I mean, it's just a weird feeling. I mean, I got into songwriting just because I loved the way it made me feel to express my emotions, and it felt like catharsis, and it felt like it just helped me process stuff. But then it's a different feeling putting it out, and you're like, oh, this stuff that, you know, I got to process on my own at my piano, now it's suddenly everyone else's. It's definitely a weird feeling, but I don't know. I guess I'm getting used to it the older that I get, and I think that it's important to be vulnerable. I think I would hate to put out a song that felt like I wasn't digging that deep, I guess.
2: When you think about the fame, the success, the you know, you're well known, people love your music, they know who you are. Do you think about things you want to make sure you keep unchanged, no matter how that evolves with you? Because it's not normal, it's not easy.
1: For sure. I mean, I think it gets harder to even make music more kind of well known you get, and you kind of start to let people's opinions infiltrate. And so I think that's been something that I've been really trying to protect, is like the sanctity of, you know, me just sitting in my room and writing a song. You know, there's something really beautiful and magical about that, and, you know, something to protect, like the pure, like, childlike love of music.
0: And now here's one of the new songs from Olivia Rodrigo, Drop Dead. It's 11. I know.

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0: We're down to the top 10. So, Role Model is the name of the musical project by Tucker Pillsbury, but his next album introduces a totally new alter ego named Chuck Timely. We'll explain the character and what it means for the new music after 10 American Girls, Harry Styles.

American Girls, Harry Styles on AT40 at number 10. So back to role model. A few months back, he launched an Instagram account for someone named Chuck Timely with photos of role model in the background of important moments in music history. When asked what it meant, role model said that Chuck is a time traveler in the form of a jean jacket wearing mechanic who roller skates around town. He promises it will make sense.

0: risk it all. Bruno Mars with another one. That is number 8 on the countdown.
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0: 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Plus, we have 3 soundtrack hits this week, including Huntrix with a hit from K-pop Demon Hunters, and that is next.
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23: Number 7.

Huntrix Golden at number 7. Well, Ella Langley wrote her breakout hit, Choosin' Texas, with Miranda Lambert, but her connection to the legendary country singer actually goes back to her childhood. Ella said that when she was about 13 years old, her family lost their house, and around the same time, Miranda Lambert released her track, The House That Built Me, and Ella said she had never felt such a strong emotional reaction, and it immediately made her a fan of Miranda Lambert. So it was a full circle moment when they met up in the studio to write this one, Choosin' Texas, number 7.

only at 6. There's an artist named Stella Lefty who's quickly climbing the country chart, but she's got a single out that could cross over to AT40. You may have heard it on TikTok. If you have, it's probably still stuck in your head. It's called Boston. Here it is, an AT40 breakout. On a

0: That is an American Top 40 breakout.
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0: 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And Alex Warren with the number one song from exactly a year ago this week is next.
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Alex Warren, taking five today with Ordinary. All right. For the last few years, Ed Sheeran has followed a routine of releasing an album, touring, and then taking some time off to live his life and work on the next set of songs. But recently, at one of the stops on the Loop Tour, he said that after the run is over, he's going to take a long break to be a dad and spend more time with his family. He could have another hit make the chart before he steps away. It's a team up with Martin Garrix called Repeat It. 1840 on the Verge track.

up 3 to number 4, Dracula. So at the end of the month, the cast of Sesame Street plan to release an album of parody songs titled Parody Party. If you head to AmericanTop40.com, you can see a video of Cookie Monster performing his song Take a Bite, which is a rework of this one by Bruno Mars. I just might. It's number 3. You

0: 1940, Bruno at number 3. So last weekend, Olivia Dean spent a 7th week at number 1, tied with Bruno in the song we just heard, as the longest running number 1 so far in 2026. But now, she has a chance to claim the record all for herself. We'll find out who has the hottest song in North America when we reveal the top 2 in just a few.
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0: We are down to the top 2. So earlier in the countdown, we told you about Alex Warren and his admiration for Curry Barker, the director of the movie Obsession, and our number 2 artist was inspired by the film as well. The latest music video for this next singer features one of the lead actors from Obsession, Indy Navaretti. And you can see the visual at AmericanTop40.com. It's safe to say the rest of the world has an obsession as well. It's the music of Samba we're talking about at number 2. It's home record.

number two. That's Homewrecker. We have made it to the biggest song of the week. And this next track became a worldwide smash as soon as it released, so it makes total sense when you hear that one of its co-writers is behind some of the biggest songs of the decade. Amy Allen had a hand in writing tracks like APT by Rosé and Bruno Mars, Espresso, Sabrina, and Greedy from Tate McRae. And one of her latest works became the biggest song in North America. So easy. Olivia Dean, the number one song on AT40.

so easy. Olivia Dean, 8 weeks on top and officially the longest running number one of the year. And those are the biggest hits. Thanks for counting down with us wherever you are. Don't miss us next time for a fresh set of 40 songs, because by the time we do it again, everything could slide around a little bit. Until then, I will look for you weeknights with Vanna White on Wheel of Fortune. Take good care.

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0: 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Starting to see more traffic here. Southbound I-25 on the ramp to 270. Starting to crowd up there. Southbound I-25 down past Colfax. There's something going on causing a bit of a delay in the highway. Looks like we may have a crash. Southbound I-25 down past Colfax. I-70 looks good. Getting busier at Peña. Rest of the highway is in great shape. 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

0: Kevin, JKJ on a Monday.
1: Yeah.
0: And we are back at it. Good morning. Hi, Josh.
1: It's finally not just my voice.
0: I know.
1: That's why I'm playing this song, because Katie's back.
0: Yay.
1: Let's go.
0: Denver's best music, and of course, Jeremy, Katie, and Josh with you every morning. And yeah, we've got one more back in the studio with you. I'm so pumped to see. Like, I walked in and saw your face, Josh, or rather just saw your face this morning, and I was like, oh my goodness. Thank God you're here. Like, I missed you, homie.
1: Honestly, Katie, I should have come back with one is the loneliest number.
0: I know.
1: Because I was so alone last week. And it was so much fun because I got to hang out with the listeners and kind of just really connect with them. And I loved that. I loved it. But having faces in the studio again is like, hallelujah.
0: Yeah.
1: It makes me so flippin' happy. Welcome back.
0: Yay.
1: Welcome. Did you have a blast? Did you have fun? I know we can't get into everything right now, but I mean, come on. Did you have fun?
0: I had so much fun. I went up to New York State. I spent a whole week up there, 4th of July and the entire holiday week, and it was just fabulous. I mean, to be up there for America's 250th and around all those people and around all that history, it was so good. So, so, so good. But it's funny because even getting back into the swing of things today, Josh, I got back on Saturday and yesterday was kind of almost like a fever dream. You know how when you get back into the first day and you're just like going through the motions, and I woke up this morning and, you know, I knew I was like, okay, got to get back to work, blah, blah, blah. And something that I did last night just before I went to bed was, and I do this almost every night, is I clean off my bathroom counter, right? Like I spray it down, clean it down. Everything's clean for
1: the
0: next
1: Sunday
0: day.
1: Little Sunday reset, right?
0: Exactly.
1: Yeah.
0: I woke up this morning and some of my stuff was still hanging out in my, you know, overnight bag from packing and everything. So I picked out, I had my toothpaste and my face lotion in my overnight bag and I was taking them all out and everything. And I was brushing my teeth this morning and I looked and I saw that my toothpaste had gotten some of the toothpaste onto the counter, right? And I was just like, I just cleaned that. I'm not wasting toothpaste, right? So I took my toothbrush and I just, well, I mean, come on. It was clean.
1: Yeah, but was that toothpaste and the Clorox?
0: No, it was exactly clean, but it was like, I was just like, I'm not going to waste that toothpaste, right? And so I put it in my mouth and it's face lotion, Josh. I made the wrong choice. I am still on vacation brain. I'm just like, this is not the way to
1: Monday.
0: What is it? Like, I don't know if you've ever brushed your teeth with lotion.
1: No, I can't say that I have.
0: I do not recommend.
1: Let me see. Are you silky smooth?
0: I could not get that feeling out of my mouth for like 30 minutes. It was like, I can't even describe it. It was like slick. My tongue was slick and moisturized, Josh. I don't even know how else to describe it, but holy moly.
1: That's disgusting.
0: Hopefully we can turn things around and get back on track, but vacation brain is a thing. And
1: a real thing.
0: First day back to the J-O-B is like, what's going to happen? Especially when you talk for a living, because there's already been a few times this morning where I've
1: you
0: been
1: trying to talk to me. Yeah.
0: And how was that?
1: Like, well, now I get it, because you're like this moist, very moist.
0: That's the problem. Exactly. It's not that my brain can't put sentences together just yet, but
1: your mouth can't move.
0: Oh my goodness. So it has been a day already, but so much fun. I'm so excited to be back in the saddle with you. And we have a lot of fun things to get to today. I heard a little birdie told me, maybe you can correct me since again, vacation brain, sold out Hillary Duff tickets for Fast Five today.
1: 100% correct.
0: What? Okay.
1: Awesome.
0: Let's
1: tickets.
0: Let's go. It's Monday with JKJ on Mix 100.
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25: Hot weather for Denver today with highs around 100 degrees. We do have a heat advisory in effect as well. Overnight lows in the upper 60s. And it'll be mostly clear and breezy tonight. Highs still in the upper 90s tomorrow. Hot weather on the way and still dry on Wednesday. Partly cloudy with highs in the mid to upper 90s. I'm Denver 7 meteorologist Stacy Donaldson.
26: Heavy traffic traveling through downtown. 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Do you have a crash on I-25, south on I-25, down past Colfax? That's backing up traffic from I-70 down to that rec ticky about 10 minutes. The drive on 270 getting busier, as well as I-70 at the ramp to Pena. 225 looks good, no trouble on C-470. 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

0: I tell you what.
1: I saw that smile on your face. I was like, dang, Katie.
0: Jeremy, Katie, Josh in the morning with you here on Mix 100. It is such a good Monday already, so thank you for joining us. In about an hour, we've got Fast Five for you and your
2: chance
0: to win sold-out Hillary Duff tickets. She is at Red Rocks.
2: Red Rocks!
0: A week from tonight. I'm seeing all her social media posts about her tour, though, and that looks like so much fun. Like, she is going to bring so much joy to people when she does that show.
1: Can I have a confession really quick,
0: yes,
1: Katie?
0: Yes, tell me all about it.
1: I'm going to be there.
0: Are you real? What?
1: And I am freaking fangirling, okay? Actually so excited because she is my first celebrity crush of my life.
0: Yeah, and Lizzie McGuire, right?
1: Lizzie McGuire, yes, absolutely. Yes. So to see her live in concert at Red Rocks of all places.
0: Yeah.
1: Kind of flipping out. Kind of fangirling. I'm kind of excited for this.
0: When I saw that she was just having a tour in general, I was like, all of my millennial friends immediately reverted to their teenage self. And, you know, Lizzie McGuire is so iconic. So the fact that Hillary Duff is touring, doing her thing, let's go. And again, your chance to win tickets to see her coming up with Fast Five. But right around this time, we do what we like to call sports.
1: That was good. That was better.
0: I mean, first day back from vacation.
1: You're getting there. You gotta put it in your throat, but that's okay. It's a Monday. You're tired. You're sleep deprived. Some might call it jet lagged.
0: I'm all those things, but I know we've got a lot of stuff to, you know, bring you when it comes to the sports topic. I have to say I was in New York last week and we went to New York City one of those days and we were with a group of four people and everybody got to pick one place where they wanted to go, right?
1: Oh, that's cool.
0: My kiddo wanted to go to Canal Street. My friend, my bestie wanted to hit up Joe's Pizza. We went to the Jelly Cat
1: Joe's
0: store.
1: Pizza.
0: So many good things,
1: Katie.
0: Josh. We went to Liberty Bagel.
1: They have the rainbow bagel. Yes.
0: Oh, so good.
1: Awesome.
0: So tasty. But the place I wanted to go, the spot I wanted to see with my own eyes was Madison Square Garden.
1: Legendary.
0: The Mecca. The Garden.
1: Of course.
0: The world's most famous arena.
1: Yep.
0: I was so just starstruck to be in its presence. And I mean, the fact that Taylor Swift and Travis Kelce just
1: last week
0: their wedding there less than a week before by the time that I got there.
1: Come on.
0: But it was just so iconic. I mean, when I walked in there, I can't even describe to you how I felt being a sports fan, being a basketball fan. Like I am, it was something. It was something unlike anything I've ever experienced, Josh,
1: and I loved it. New York on its own has its own aura, and so to be in, like you said, the Mecca of the sports world, really. I'll never forget, I went and saw a New York Rangers game there a few years back, and seeing the Rangers play there in such a historic sports building where so much has happened over the last decades.
0: Yeah.
1: I mean, it's been one of the coolest things ever. So, did you say you got to go in there a little bit, or was it?
0: They had a Bon Jovi show.
1: Did you sneak in?
0: Well, that's the thing. So they had a Bon Jovi concert.
1: I'm surprised you didn't get arrested. Jeez.
0: So we walk into the, you know, arena and, baby Nana and I were just kind of staring just in full awe.
1: I mean, you really do. Yeah.
0: We are here. I can't believe it. And then I saw a few of our, you know, uniformed men and women, right there protecting us and doing their
1: thing. Keeping you out.
0: Exactly. Keeping me out. But I started to walk up and they just came up to us and they were like, are you guys here for the show? And I had my Nuggets backpack on. And so I turn around and show them my logo. Like, they know
1: they
0: exactly
1: care.
0: Why I'm there. I'm like, actually, officer, hello. I was I am such a huge NBA fan and the Denver Nuggets. And I had to come here. Like, I had to come to the Garden and just see it for myself, right? And so they looked
1: Who
0: at me.
1: Who are
0: because,
1: you?
0: Because I was like, I even said it like that. I was like, we're just real big fans of the Garden. And they're like, okay, ma'am, we just want to make sure you're not going to do anything crazy.
1: What is wrong with you?
0: But there's the subway right underneath Madison Square Garden.
1: Yes,
0: I didn't realize that. I had no idea.
1: No, there's parking. The subway runs all through there.
0: Oh, it's Penn Station.
1: Yes.
0: It is legit Penn Station.
1: Yeah.
0: So we went and we were just kind of like exploring that for a little bit. Now that gets crazy.
1: Yes.
0: So anyway, I got to go to the Garden and I loved it. Absolutely loved it. So
1: good for you. You
0: snuck in
1: there. Did I take
0: all your sports? I'm so sorry.
1: No, you're good. That was awesome. We can talk about it. We'll get to more later, okay?
0: Okay. Sounds

0: and Josh with you this morning. Well, just Katie and Josh, but we've still got all the stories. Now, Josh, I know you said you've got the national today.
1: I do, and of course, we just cannot stop talking about Tay-Tay and Travi and the wedding they had. Katie, again, you were in New York last week, so you were there like the breath after Tay-Tay and Travis were there, which is incredible. Did you see anything that had anything to do with those two really quickly?
0: No, it's so funny. I was looking for things, too, because I
1: think
0: figured,
1: so.
0: You know, the love story or whatever they had up on Madison Square Garden, you'd think there'd be merch of that everywhere, and there wasn't.
1: There's nothing. They cleaned out pretty good?
0: No, yeah.
1: Well, story about them right now. Taylor Swift, and this is according to Mayor Zohan Mamdani, I hope I'm saying that correctly, Taylor Swift paid over $160,000 just to obtain the permit for the MSG wedding. So you were at MSG the other day, and that just shocked me. Like, I know to her, $160,000 really is not that much, but just for the permit?
0: Yeah.
1: That's how much it costs to get into MSG and just block it off from the general public.
0: And I know, like, part of that permit is to pay the officers and the security who are
1: spread out to everybody.
0: And not only that, but she had no problem paying it beforehand. A lot of people wait until after.
1: Oh, yeah.
0: To
1: she
0: do
1: was
0: that,
1: like, do you want that in 20s, 10s?
0: Exactly.
1: What do you want?
0: She made sure she paid for it beforehand and got it all out of the way. But, I mean, for her to have the type of wedding that she did, she needed to do that. She needed to lock it down, and that's exactly what that permit did.
1: Yes, I agree with you. It's just interesting. I don't know. I think it's such... I still can't believe they actually got married there.
0: I know
1: it actually did happen. They're married. The happy couple. That's amazing. I'm genuinely happy for them. I think she deserved a good guy after all that she's been through, and I think Travis deserves a good girl, too. But it's just interesting to me that they chose that venue, and I get it, but couldn't they have fit 1,000 guests literally anywhere?
0: Yeah.
1: I mean, they could have paid for that for anywhere.
0: They could have, but again, it was keeping it on lockdown. Like, having been in there and talked to the enforcement that are inside Madison Square Garden.
1: You're right. You know what?
0: They were able to keep everything under wraps, and I think that was part of the reason.
1: All right. Well, good for them. Good for the happy couple. Moving on from one spectacle to another, this is the news that I genuinely care about, Katie. Over the weekend, more than 20,000 people participated in, quote, the largest gathering of people wearing bald caps. And this was for Pitbull's concert.
0: What?
1: Pitbull set off a concert that had 22,141 fans show up in a bald cap to break the Guinness World Record. Katie, I have a picture right there for you.
0: That's amazing, Mr.
1: Look
0: Worldwide.
1: At that. Mr. Worldwide.
0: That's so perfect.
1: 305 to the death of me. That guy.
0: I love Pitbull.
1: First of all, I love his music.
0: Oh, yeah. He has such an energy. Everywhere he goes, he's just like, you know, fist bumping up in the air. Let's go.
1: This?
0: Like,
1: he's
0: so funny, you know? What a way to bring people together, to make them smile. I love Pitbull.
1: He was, quote, and this was in London, so this is at Hyde Park in London. He says, he was, quote, I'm speechless. Who would have thought that a first-generation Cuban would hold the world record-breaking and record-making, record-breaking in London from a cute, like, what? I don't understand this. I guess I didn't think he was that big all over the world. I guess they call him Mr. Worldwide for a reason.
0: Worldwide.
1: Well, I understand, like, he's massive in the United States. Yeah. I get that. And if you are massive in the United States, you are technically probably massive worldwide. I get that. But that being said, 22,000 people showed up in bald caps for that.
0: Yeah.
1: Come on, that's absolutely ridiculous. And then to close it out for me, Katie, really quickly, I do have to talk about that viral video that everybody saw over the weekend. The bison at Yellowstone tossing a grandpa like 10 feet in the air. Like,
0: and he ran from that bison.
1: Look, and this is the thing.
0: So
1: a lot of times people are like, well, you shouldn't be so close. The bison charged.
0: Yeah.
1: Like, he was not... He was probably closer than you should have been.
0: Yeah.
1: But he was not, like, messing with it or enticing it or trying to feed it or anything like that. He was a good, I would say, 35, 40 yards away from it, and the bison charged at him and a woman. And I don't know where the woman went, but the man kind of circled around trees twice.
0: Oh, he was running for his life.
1: And he was literally running for his life. And I don't know the full extent of his injuries yet, but it said he was seriously injured. He's expected to make a full recovery, thank God. But, like, what do you do in that case? Are you just going in the fetal position? Are you trying to climb a tree? Like, that is probably the scariest moment that anybody would feel in their life.
0: Absolutely. Again, it's funny though, you said you don't know what happened to make that bison react the
1: bison
0: way it did.
1: Bison was just pissed.
0: And that guy, you could tell, he was just running around that tree trying to get away from it. I heard he called his mom a water buffalo. That's what got us started, Josh. I mean, come on, them's fighting words right there, right?
1: Oh my gosh. All right, you know what, Katie? Yeah, you don't say that. What you got going on for local news?
0: Hey, let's talk about Waterworld for a second.
1: Let's
0: because
1: do it.
0: It got closed over the weekend very abruptly. Our very own Big Rob was there on Saturday when it happened. Apparently there was a bomb threat from what I understand. A potential threat, rather, is what they say. So they didn't come out and say actually a bomb threat. No credible threat is what it says, but was potential, and that prompted them to evacuate. There was 4,000 guests at Waterworld when it happened, and it was shut down for the rest of Saturday. So they reopened it yesterday, and everything seemed to be fine, but they did say that, I think I heard somebody called with a robotic-sounding voice. Okay, here we go. Reported a bomb threat at the park. That is where I read that. But they said it was a local incident, and it wasn't connected to the nationwide trend of reported threat at amusement parks in recent day, or it was, is unsure. So they're unsure if it was, connected to national threats.
1: Better to be on the safe side.
0: Oh, yeah.
1: I mean.
0: And again, so Big Rob, he got video of it. You can go see it. I believe it's on our Mix 100 page on Instagram. But
1: it's close to home. Don't like that at all.
0: No, you don't. And you can see everyone. It's just a chaotic scene. And the fact that they got everybody out and safe, just shout out to Waterworld and hats off to you for taking that situation and, really lessening what could have been extremely sad. And more dangerous.
1: Sometimes the biggest injuries you can get from that anyway are when people go into the chaotic mode and trample other, there's so many children there. The fact that they did it in an mostly orderly manner. Hats off to you guys.
0: Extremely impressive that they were able to do that. So there again, shout out to Waterworld. And then, this one, not a shout out to Denver, on the list of worst cities for bed bugs again.
1: Oh,
0: it moved up three spots, Josh.
1: Hey!
0: No! The annual study done by Orkin puts the Mile High City at number 11 for 2026. No. Number 3, 2, and 1 go to Detroit, Los Angeles, and Chicago, claiming that top spot.
1: Those kind of check out.
0: 6th year in a row. Oh God, it makes me itchy even thinking about it.
1: Yeah. Have you ever experienced bed bugs?
0: No, I haven't. I've only seen them on the pictures that you see on the internet where they're under the microscope. So they
1: and
0: look like
1: nasty.
0: A larva. They look so gross. Yeah, but Denver, it's not a good list that we showed up on there. And hey, we've talked about all the bears being spotted this year. Like, seems like a lot, right?
1: Yeah. A crap ton.
0: It's
1: yes.
0: It is. So we could set a record for this year. Colorado Parks and Wildlife, they've logged over 1,700 reported bear sightings and conflicts statewide. That's over 1,000 more than this time last year. So there's so many.
1: On?
0: Well, they say it's the mild winter and the natural food drought caused an early surge of bears wandering into neighborhoods to hunt for trash and human food.
1: You know, over the weekend, my grandma texted us and she had a bear in her backyard.
0: See?
1: Like, it is the scariest thing I've ever seen, because I've been to her house 1,000 times, and that's dead set Highlands Ranch. Set Highlands Ranch, and I'm like, what is a bear doing back there? That is so scary. And it was just foraging,
0: hanging
1: looking
0: out,
1: at leaves, just chilling.
0: And Highlands Ranch has a resident bear right now that they've named Nate on social media, and you got to be careful
1: if it was
0: with
1: him.
0: That. You have to be careful though, because people taking pictures and getting bears used to humans. That's what we don't want to do.
1: He's going
0: to
1: start making a TikTok.
0: Exactly. You don't want Nate to have a TikTok. I'm telling you,
1: Bear Nate.
0: They say trash is one thing. You keep that trash under wraps, right? Make sure it's locked down, secured.
1: You have to, yeah.
0: Something I didn't realize, Josh, the number two attractant to bears, bird feeders.
1: Oh, that would make sense. Actually, I think we have some sound.
0: We do.
1: Okay.
0: Yeah. You can definitely this is what the Colorado Parks and Wildlife are. Yeah, saying that it's not just trash.
1: There we go.
2: Bird feeders are the number two attractant. You can have bird feeders in most areas. Just try to keep them in areas where bears can't get to them.
1: Okay, so where's that? Because bears can climb.
0: I know.
1: Hold on, dude. I got questions.
0: Where do you put your bird feeder?
1: Just keep it inside. Just keep it inside. You're good. No worries.
0: The birds will knock. The bears, not so much. But, yeah, there you go. And we have 20,000 black bears in the state. So the fact that we're seeing some of them, it's not a shocker.
1: Jeez.
0: Not a shocker. But there you go. There's Mile High, Josh.
1: There we go.

0: in the morning. It is such a nice day. It is going to get hot, though.
1: Oh, my gosh, it is.
0: Yeah, so, and it's funny, Josh, when I was on vacation in New York, it was pretty hot there, too, but I guess you guys were going through something, and now we've got another heat wave that's just going to hit us pretty hard this week. I know today they're saying we could hit some records, triple digits.
1: Triple digits.
0: Flirting with 100 today for Denver, and the next couple days, definitely pretty hot. When I came in on the plane on Saturday, you know, when you're on the airplane, it is cold, at least
1: freezing.
0: For me.
1: Always freezing.
0: I have to have jeans, long socks, multiple layers, and it's very deceiving. It is very deceiving as you're walking through the airport. The moment I stepped out of those doors and into the actual nature of Denver, I was like, oh, like it hit me so hard. So I immediately just started stripping right there outside.
1: Oh, wow. Okay. Wow, dinner and a show,
0: eh? Made a little money when I got back too. But we've got something we're serving up nice and hot, and we want it that way. And that is JKJ's Slice, Baby.
1: What a segue.
0: Yeah.
1: Hot.
0: Nice, hot and drippy with that cheese, courtesy of Bojo's Pizza. I mean, we've thought of everything, Josh.
1: Yes.
0: It's our way of saying thank you to you, for listening, because what it is first you get to mix100.com and then you just sign up for JKJ's Slice Baby. It's right there. And then we're going to show up to where you work with Bojo's Pizza. And Josh, this is so much fun. I love doing this.
1: It's one of the coolest things that we've done so far.
0: Yeah.
1: And I like it because we get a slice of your life. And we get to see what your work life looks like and where you guys, you know, go for the 9-to-5s. And I love seeing that. It means so much to us because, A, you're the ones reaching out to us, so you want us there. And I love that. And we've made so many good friends with the people that we've already met, right?
0: I know. And you know what? It is great because you're right. We get to see what you do day to day. And it is fun because you're an expert at it. So, like, when we went to go see Vanessa at First Choice Coffee Services, she was giving us the lowdown on how the machines worked and what they do, the kinds of things they serviced, and she was such an expert at it, and I'm just in awe. I'm like, huh, tell me more about your coffee. So it's really neat to get that side of you.
1: I love it, and it's just one of those fun things that we're going to keep doing all throughout the summer as well, and we got so many more people that we get to meet, right?
0: Yeah, exactly. So go get signed up right now, mix100.com for JKJ's Slice Baby. And hey, in about 7 minutes or so, we're going to talk about the lazy but effective way to stay in touch here on Mix 100.

0: on a Monday. Hey, how you doing? I'm Katie. He's Josh, and we're rolling with you until 10 o'clock. How you doing so far, Josh?
1: This has been so much fun. Yeah? I just love having someone else in the room with me again.
0: I know.
1: I was so lonely.
0: That's kind of why I ask, because it is difference when you get to chat with someone versus just telling stories, right?
1: Well, yeah. Like, after a couple days, I kind of felt like I was like going crazy and just talking to myself. And I was like, there's no one in here, but I'm just going to keep on chatting. We're just going to keep doing it.
0: Exactly. And it's so funny you bring that up, because we have changed the way we do friendships, right? When you think about, like, back in the day, people used to just show up at somebody's door, no problem. And there was no issue with that. But now, a lot of people will say they have quality people in their corner and even satisfied with the number of friends that they have. But despite all this, Americans are actually spending less time socializing than ever before, a mere 35 minutes a day in 2025.
1: Holy cow.
0: Isn't that insane?
1: Are we talking about in-person, face-to-face socializing?
0: Both.
1: Or are we... Wow.
0: Both. They're saying, like, what,
1: like, even over the phone?
0: Yes. And so, but the phone, texting has completely replaced phone. When's the last time you had a phone call with somebody, you know?
1: You're right.
0: But they're saying, like, even when we actually do make plans, we scheduled them weeks in advance now, right?
1: And so then, that we can cancel.
0: But it is like leading up to it, you get so anxious, and that's why a lot of people cancel.
1: And I get sweaty palms.
0: We're becoming a society of people who don't follow through. We don't back it up. We aren't putting our money where our mouth is.
1: Yeah.
0: Or whatever.
1: I can agree with that. I think it's interesting to look at how social media and just smartphones in general have made us feel so connected, almost to the point, or to the point, that we don't need real life social interaction anymore.
0: Okay.
1: I can go stalk Katie and all I want and see exactly where you were last week and see exactly how you feel up to the minute almost, and never feel the need to reach out and call you or schedule a coffee date or do anything. Like, I know exactly what you did.
0: Okay.
1: I already know. It's already been shown. So for me, I get that. It's a really sad reality though.
0: I don't like that. Well, and it's funny because you mentioned something that this new trend is kind of alluding to. We have people who put all of their lives on social media and they think that that's enough. They're like, everybody knows what I'm doing. Like, they can see it. They can go keep up with me over on Instagram if they want. They know exactly what I'm doing. But this new trend is doing that, but within a text group. So if you photo dump on your friends, you're going to keep your relationships a lot stronger, Josh.
1: Okay. Ew.
0: So no, this is actually something that, you know, Gen Z and millennials, the younger millennials, have been doing, where you see the photo dumps on social media where people are just generally dumping all over.
1: Yeah,
0: right?
1: It's always like post a picture of June in 8 pictures and it's the photo dump of that and things like that. Yeah.
0: So
1: yeah.
0: Now groups are sending these photo dumps every week. So every week you'll send your
1: holy overkill.
0: He's like, I'm not ready for this. You send your little group of friends like 8 or 9 pictures of what you did that week, and then you can all comment on it and you can all keep close and in contact, and it actually strengthens your relationships. And they're finding that this is kind of like a new age way to keep your relationships
1: healthy. I think
0: this
1: is a girl thing, because I have spent so much time around my buddy Nate, and we all know Nate. I've talked about him a lot here on the show.
0: Yeah.
1: And I could be asked by my mom, hey, does Nate have a girlfriend? How's his job going? What's his financial stature?

0: shocked at all.
1: I definitely think this is a girl thing.
2: I think so.
1: Like a little difference in the sexes there. But I do think that it's interesting because we know somebody on this show who absolutely hates the photo dump. And so if he,
2: Mr.
1: I can't wait to
2: Jeremy.
1: Tomorrow when he comes back, I'm be like, now we're doing it every week, Jeremy.
2: Woo-hoo!
1: Yay!
2: Yay!
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10: Denver weather. Hot weather for Denver today with highs around 100 degrees. We do have a heat advisory in effect as well. Overnight lows in the upper 60s. It'll be mostly clear and breezy tonight. Highs still in the upper 90s tomorrow. Hot weather on the way and still dry on Wednesday. Partly cloudy with highs in the mid to upper 90s. I'm Denver 7 meteorologist Stacy Donaldson.
11: Tough drive this morning, traveling on southbound 25. This report is sponsored by Aleve. Had two problems, new crash on southbound I-25 past 84th Avenue causing a delay, and then huge backups trying to get into downtown. That's over a 50-minute delay. The wreck is southbound I-25 past Colfax, blocking the two left lanes. So jams all the way back to Highway 36. That's a rough drive. And trouble out west with the crash northbound 285 at Turkey Creek in the left lane. When traffic slows you down, pain can make the ride feel even longer with just one pill. Aleve provides up to 12 hours of pain relief, so you can put pain in the rearview. Use as directed.
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Denver's best music, Mix 100. Jeremy, Katie, Josh in the morning. Thanks for hanging out with us today. And Josh did something Jeremy would never do. What is it? We're going to get to it in 3 minutes on Mix 100. Tame Impala now.

0: day, high near 100 here in Denver. It's Jeremy, Katie, Josh in the morning here on Mix 100. And Josh, you were telling me about something you did to stay cool over the weekend. And I was like, Jeremy would never.
1: Never ever. And you're so right about this. And I was kind of running from the sun yesterday. I went to a neighborhood pool. And it's a pool that I had not been to in, I would say, probably 15 years, Katie Cat.
0: Oh.
1: And I was like, it was the childhood pool that I would go to all the time. And the reason that we would go all the time is because they have this massive, massive red slide that you take inner tubes down so you can get some real speed. You can spin, you can do moves and stuff like that. It's great. Loved it. It was awesome as a child. So much fun. And I had not been in so long. And I was like, should we go to, you know, down to Denver to Waterworld or Elitch's? What should we do? And I was like, you know what? There's a pool that I haven't been to in forever and I want to go. And so I found it. I went to there and we pull up and I'm looking at it and I'm like, is that the same pool? Is that the same one? Because when you're a child, everything seems so much bigger to you, you know?
0: Absolutely.
1: Like the slide seems like it's 8 stories tall and, you know, it takes 40 seconds to get down to the bottom. And I get there and I'm like, I think this is it. So we walk in and it is the pool. It's the same one that I went to as a child, and I'm looking around and it was crowded and it looked like everybody was having so much fun. We find a little shady spot underneath a tree and put our towels down, get everything ready. And then I'm like, well, I'm gonna use the slide. Like, I want to go down this slide. I want to see what we got going on.
0: Whole reason you went.
1: So I push a little kid over and I grab an air tube from him. And I was like, that was the first thing that I noticed is now, I don't know if it's shrinkflation in everything in the world, but now there's only 3 single inner tubes and 3 double inner tubes. Back when I was young, I thought there was 80 of each.
0: Oh, yeah,
1: and
0: right?
1: I might just be exaggerating, but now there's only 3 of each. So push a little kid out of the way, grab the single, and I go up there as a 31-year-old man. I'm like, hey, let's go up to this slide. And I've got my inner tube and I'm so ready. And the lifeguard up there, because there's one up at the top to like get you ready and everything.
0: Hello,
1: I mean,
0: sir.
1: she's probably 15 and she's like, do you need a push down? And I'm like, no, I think I can handle it myself this time. So needless to say, it didn't live up to the hype. It didn't live up to the expectations. It didn't live up to anything that I thought it would.
0: Aww.
1: But the nostalgia factor was there and I enjoyed it. But yes, going up the stairs as a 31-year-old man with an inner tube, racing 4-year-old children trying to get up there as well. I don't think I'll be going back, Katie, and that's a sad part of growing up.
0: The kiddie pool hits different in your 30s, does it?
1: It really does, and I don't
0: like
1: it.
0: I know.
1: It makes me so sad.
0: I'm glad you had fun, though. You had fun. That's

Fast 5 coming up in about 3 minutes. Your chance to score sold-out Hillary Duff tickets for Mix 100. Get ready for that.

0: Five.
1: The fun starts now with Fast Five.
0: Yes, five.
1: It's time to play Fast Five.
2: Fast Five.
1: How fast can you be?
3: We go fast with that one.
2: With Jeremy, Katie, and Josh.
4: Yeah, it's time to play Fast Five right now. We're going to have an absolute blast with you because we have Hillary Duff tickets to give away. That is a sold-out show. All you got to do right now is call 303-691-1MIX, 303-691-1649. And how do you play this silly little game? Well, here's what we do. We give you 10 seconds on the clock, and what you do is you have to name five certain things of a list that we give you, like five movies about food, and you have 10 seconds right there, or five drinks with caffeine in them. It's easy. It's simple. Just call 303-691-1649. And like I said, we have a pair of Hillary Duff tickets for you for that sold out show next week. It's actually a week from today. And it's going to be an absolute blast. I actually get to be there, so kind of a humble brag there. I'm very excited for that. Well, hey, phone lines are lighting up right now, so I say we just get to it right now. Let's see. First one in, first one on. And we have Kelsey. Kelsey, how are you doing today?
5: I'm doing well. How are you?
4: Oh, I'm doing great. Thanks for asking. Well, it is Monday, so I got to ask you, what did you do over the weekend? Did you do anything fun, interesting, or just kind of lay low?
5: We were in Myrtle Beach, South Carolina for the weekend.
4: Oh my gosh, that's so fun. I used to go there with my family. How was it?
5: It was so good. It was hot.
4: Yeah, I bet. Well, you got a nice beach there though, right?
5: Oh, for sure.
4: That's fantastic. Well, good for you. When did you get back then?
5: Yesterday.
4: Oh geez. Okay. You got to work today or are you, just chilling?
5: Just chilling. Taking the day off.
4: Good for you. That is fantastic. Well, hey, you know how this game works. I'm going to give you a category. You have to list five things in 10 seconds. Are you ready for me?
5: I'm ready.
4: All right. Well, let's see if you are. Okay. So this is the first list, and I'm going to throw Katie under the bus a little bit here. This is a list that she made. So if you hate this or if it's way too hard for you, you're going to have to get mad at her, not me. Okay. Oh, can you hear me? Oh no, we dropped her. Did she get scared? Oh no, that's so sad. Well, hey, I'm so sorry. If you can get through, call us back. I guess we got to go to the next one online. This is Davina. Is that how you say your name?
6: Yes.
4: Hey, Davina, how are you doing?
6: I'm doing good. How are you?
4: Oh, I'm great. Thanks for asking. You're not going to ditch me, right?
6: No.
4: Okay, good. Good. No, I'm happy about that. Well, hey, Davina. Okay, basically same thing. How was your weekend? Did you do anything fun?
6: It was a really good weekend. We were super busy. We went to Monster Trucks this weekend, and then we had a wedding.
4: Was that like the Glow Monster Truck thing?
6: Yes.
4: Oh, my gosh. That looks so awesome. So good for you. And then also a wedding. Look, I like weddings. I think the receptions are much more fun. Weddings are kind of boring for you, but I hope it was a good wedding. And congrats to the newlyweds, whoever that was. Davina, so you kind of know the rundown here. We're going to give you a category. You have 10 seconds to list five things. Are you ready for us?
6: Yes, I think so.
4: Okay, you think so. All right, well, here again, like I said, Katie was the one that made this list, so if you hate it, it's up, you can get mad at her, okay? All right, here we go.
6: Okay, I hope it's an easy list.
4: Well, okay, we'll see. In 10 seconds, I need you to give me five characters from the show Mad Men. Ready and go.
6: Mad Men? Oh, no.
4: Very popular show, I might add.
6: Don Draper, Betty Draper, Pete Campbell,
4: Rob Sterling. Someone knows how to Google.
7: I know. Got that Don Draper in the end there, but then you named Betty and all the kids. I was like, okay, that's a Google.
4: Oh, Davina, I am so sorry, but your thumbs weren't fast enough today. But don't worry.
6: Oh,
4: hey,
6: no.
4: Actually, you have a chance all the rest of this week here to try to win some Hillary Duff tickets, okay? So keep on trying, okay?
6: Oh, no. Okay.
4: Well, hey, you have a wonderful day. We'll talk to you soon, okay?
6: Thanks. Talk to you soon.
4: Bye-bye. Sorry, Davina. I'm sorry. It's just the way it goes. Next in line is Jessica. Hey, Jessica. Can you hear us?
8: Yes, I can.
4: Hey. So how was your weekend?
8: It was good. We went to Angelo's to celebrate a birthday.
4: Oh, that's fantastic.
8: Food. It was great.
4: Good for you. I love that, first of all. Well, hey, you know how this game works, then. We're going to give you 10 seconds. You got to list five things that we give you about a topic. Are you ready for me?
8: I'm ready.
4: All right, awesome. So the next one on the list, and this one, I don't know. It could be tough. It just depends on what you like to do on your weekends off, okay? So in 10 seconds, I need you to give me five national parks in Colorado. Ready, set, go.
8: Okay. Okay, Rocky Mountain National Park. Oh my gosh, Mesa Verde, Grand Sand Dunes, or Great Sand Dunes, Black Canyon, and Amache National Park.
4: Holy Toledo. Wait a minute. Okay.
7: Hold on a second.
4: That first one started real slow, and I don't know if you got the last one in the buzzer. Was that a Google? Because you got those last four real quick.
8: I did, yeah.
7: You do?
4: Oh, well,
7: at least you're honest. Jeez,
4: at least
7: you're.
4: I don't think anybody's ever been honest before, ever.
7: No one's ever owned up to it.
4: Okay,
7: so.
4: Hold on. I need Katie on this one, though. I do. I don't know if she got it before the buzzer. It was so...
7: I know, and I came into the studio like when it was happening, so I don't know if you.
4: Oh, that's no help. Jeez, Katie.
7: You're running stuff right now.
4: Oh my goodness! All right. Well, hey, you know what? Oh, I hate this, and people are gonna hate us. You were honest with us, and I do like to reward honesty.
7: Oh, Josh, you're so sweet.
4: I do like, but I have to ask you one thing, and you have to know this, Jessica. What do you ask if you win? There's a specific question you have to ask, and usually they go, Jeremy, blah, blah, blah. You need to say, Josh. Do you know?
8: Josh, did I win? I don't know the question.
4: Oh, my gosh, this is even worse. You're supposed to say, Josh, I need you to play the Winnie Win sound. Can you say that for me?
8: Josh, I need you to play the Winnie Win sound.
4: All right, I guess. Jeez. Jessica, they are never, ever going to let me do this ever again. I mean, seriously, if I'm even allowed back tomorrow, it's going to be a surprise. So you better be very grateful again because you just got sold out Hillary Duff tickets. How do you feel?
8: I feel so excited. I'm shaking. Oh, my God.
4: I'm shaking, too, because I'm about to lose my job. So, hey, congrats to you.
7: Jessica, I know you really wanted to win these tickets, so I'm so glad it worked out for you. I am. You know what? You did it, Jessica.
4: You did it, Jessica. Hey, Jessica, really quickly, don't go anywhere either because we got to get some information. I'm going to put you on hold, okay?
8: Okay. Thank you so much.
4: Perfect. Thank you, Jessica.
7: That was awesome.
4: Katie, I'm in some trouble. Good Lord. All right. Well, hey, you know what? Look, you guys have a chance the rest of the week. There's four more chances on JKJ alone. So we will be doing that tomorrow again at 7:30 here with JKJ, okay?

0: Denver's best music, Mix 100, Jeremy, Katie, Josh in the morning, and thank you so much for hanging out with us this morning, kicking off Monday in style. Hey, Josh, I was on vacation last week, and I was cruising around the state of New York, and one of my friends texted me, and they're like, do you have explosive diarrhea? And I was like,
1: what
0: kind of question?
1: They just opened it up with
0: and
1: that?
0: They did, and this is just, I thought it was a weird trend, like, you know what I mean, on TikTok.
1: Yeah, just randomly
0: like,
1: text somebody.
0: How are they going to respond? This is all a part of it. So I was very careful in how I chose my words. But apparently, people are talking about it because a tiny parasite called Cyclospora is causing a large illness outbreak across the U.S.
1: Ew.
0: And it's coming from veggies. Veggies and fruits. Have you heard about this?
1: I've heard about this.
0: Yes.
1: Oh my gosh, it pays for me to just live on beef jerky and wings.
0: Exactly. Like
1: Thank
0: gas
1: God.
0: Station burritos finally doing me a solid.
1: The gout sucks,
0: exactly.
1: But let me tell you. No cyclospora? Is that
0: Cyclosporiasis is what the actual intestinal infection is being called. But this is no joke, Josh, because when you get it, apparently, you are just letting go of everything you've ever eaten in your entire life. I mean, things coming up from 1985. You weren't even born in 1985.
1: That's
0: Stuff's
1: bad.
0: Still coming up from it. And it's spreading from eating unwashed fresh produce. So they're saying a lot of it are coming from those salad kits.
1: So is this like a, good call
0: yes.
1: there. Is this like a, what do you call it, 24-hour flu type thing where you're just sitting on the pot for 24 hours?
0: Or? Oh, no.
1: Oh, no?
0: Oh, no. Well, they're saying if you get sick, it's very treatable with antibiotics and prescription
1: okay.
0: stuff.
1: Well, that's good.
0: But they're saying that it's like a long time. I mean, people are being... are doing this or going to the bathroom
1: they're,
0: for days.
1: They're doing it.
0: I know.
1: For
0: I'm
1: days?
0: Trying really hard for days. Like they're saying it's getting you sick for a minute. So people are really trying to avoid it. But again, all coming from unwashed fresh produce, bagged salad, cilantro's berry and basil is what
1: this
0: they're
1: is
0: really
1: disgusting.
0: Looking at.
1: I'm looking this up right now and even Taco Bell has, canceled some of the things on their menu,
0: yes.
1: which is the lettuce. And a few other things just so that they're covering all, you know, kind of CYB, cover your butt thing, to make sure that they're not the ones getting people sick. Imagine that. Taco Bell's getting you sick not because of what they put in their tacos, but the healthy things they put on there, like the lettuce.
0: The funny thing is, though, is Taco Bell's doing something that other establishments are not. And what I saw on TikTok was people calling out grocery stores, other places that sell vegetables, and there's nothing about this illness, about being careful about it. They've got those salad kits for discounted rates right now.
1: Okay, but is...
0: That's not okay. Like, the people who are telling you about it is Taco Bell.
1: Can I say
0: Taco Bell's coming to your rescue for once?
1: If you're buying it from like a Safeway or a King Soopers or anything, isn't it kind of on you and you should know to wash your lettuce beforehand anyway?
0: Well, but I think once it's on there, it's just going to get you sick. I don't know if I think once it's on there, I may be mistaken. Like, please text us and tell me I'm wrong because you love doing that. But no, it's seriously, like, I think like once it's on there, it's just on there. But like,
1: okay, so these are like micro. Robes that you can't wash
0: yes,
1: off.
0: And that's the Ugh. Thing is there's no signage places that's like telling people about this or
1: well, I don't
0: you
1: like
0: know
1: that.
0: Like pulling things from shelves so as to not get people sick. Like that's the thing to me is I'm like shouldn't our produce section be completely wiped out right now if there's a chance that we get sick from it?
1: Yes, I'm hesitant though because you still want to eat healthy. Like you really do. What else can you do?
0: Frozen like, vegetables. Canned vegetables. There's other ways
1: yeah,
0: to
1: canned,
0: get your veggies.
1: Yeah, but canned, what if they're
0: in?
1: Canned within the last couple of weeks? Wouldn't the Cyclospora be on there?
0: I don't know. I don't
1: well,
0: know
1: Well, then
0: how
1: what
0: that
1: are
0: works.
1: You doing, Katie? You're, this is called spreading misinformation.
0: Right,
1: and this
0: well,
1: is how.
0: We need to get to the bottom of this. So
1: well,
0: you can
1: this is the thing,
0: because
1: you've
0: bottom.
1: Been on, I'll play Jeremy really quickly. You've been on your health journey for a long
0: yeah.
1: time, and you're crushing it. Like, genuinely, you just told me you were running all throughout New York. And
0: I
1: when
0: was,
1: you're, when you're
0: yay!
1: Exercising on vacation, that shows how committed you are. So, I want to ask you, what are you doing about this? Are you just sticking to fruits or is it fruits too?
0: No, it's funny. This whole story and this whole segment came to my attention because last night I was eating a plate of vegetables and reading about this story. And
1: on.
0: I was like, the one time I try and do good and eat some vegetables and be healthy, of course I'm reading a story in front of me that tells me It can keep me in the bathroom for a week. Like, oh.
1: That's disgusting.
0: And I really did. Like, I had peppers, onions. I mean, we're talking cilantro. I'm pretty sure I've ingested cilantro in the last week.
1: But let me ask you this, Katie. I mean, would you be a skinny queen if you get this for a month and it takes you down?
0: Best diet ever.
1: I mean, I'm just saying, if you can't keep anything out and it's running through you like water, what does Jeremy say when he does his colonoscopy thing? He's like, he feels really good afterwards, doesn't he?
0: He does.
1: So think about doing that for a month straight.
0: Well, we just got a text. It really is. It's 10 to 14 days of the Hershey squirts is what Christine says.
1: Oh,
0: yeah.
1: Well, she also said it's super sticky too. So even washing it is not completely safe.
0: Yeah.
1: That's horrifying.
0: That's what I heard.
1: I hate that.
0: Like, something about how it's not getting it off. It's staying on the fruits and vegetables. So it's like, but I'll never forget. It was just a random text. Do you have explosive diarrhea? And like, apparently a lot of people are dealing with this. So be careful.
1: What is happening?
0: All the vegetables and fruits that you consume for the next couple days, it could get to you.
1: That is absolutely disgusting.
0: Really? You could be feeling it still next week, right?
1: I don't want to.
0: Portugal the Man, here on 10 Verse Best Music. It's Mix 100.

0: Katie and Josh, Jeremy, back with us tomorrow. You know him. He's just got to make an entrance like this, right?
1: So dramatic.
0: Dun, dun, dun, dun.
1: Yeah, Jeremy's back.
0: Exactly.
1: King Jeremy.
0: That's going to be Jeremy tomorrow.
1: Make way
0: for Jer Majesty.
1: Jer Majesty.
0: But I missed him. Not going to lie. I missed the guy.
1: Of
0: so
1: course.
0: We're very excited to
1: he
0: have him back.
1: He runs the ship, Katie
0: yes,
1: Cat.
0: Exactly. You know what I did while I was on vacation is I was hanging out with a 13-year-old and also my baby Nana, who's about to be 23.
1: But
0: so,
1: mentally.
0: Yeah.
1: Is she 13?
0: She reverted right back to a teenager when we were all hanging out.
1: I'll play Jeremy.
0: You know how it's funny? Like, they all start talking like one another, right?
1: Oh, yeah.
0: Like, especially if it's because it was two little girls or two females, rather, two women.
1: They're picking up each other's slang or whatever?
0: Yeah, and they just start, like, they just turn into one. They turn into one person. And it's something that was so funny to me that I picked up was the way that they were speaking to me was all like you would text somebody. Like,
1: what do you mean?
0: For instance, the 13-year-old, right? When she would get mad about something, she would look at me and she'd say, angry face emoji. And I was like,
1: oh, geez.
0: What? So then it was
1: I'm
0: just like,
1: too old for this.
0: Dolphin emoji, like red siren emoji.
1: So this isn't even them talking like how you and I did with me, like LOL, JK.
0: No.
1: It's
0: they're
1: talking emoji.
0: Exactly. So whatever kind
1: Why?
0: Of emotion they want to feel, they will just say that emoji. Like, you know, we were in New York City and they were like, you know what I'd really like right now? A bagel emoji. And I'm like, okay, can we just say bagel? Like,
1: you're making me feel poop emoji right now.
0: I know, exactly. It made me
1: what?
0: Feel poop emoji all weekend, Josh. And what was funny is even she said one specific insult about a kid, and I about died laughing because I'd never heard it. I couldn't wait to use it on somebody. But do you want to know what she said about this kid?
1: Hold on, I'm thinking of an emoji. Shocked emoji.
0: No, no,
1: tell
0: no.
1: me, tell
0: it's
1: me.
0: So funny. Like, this was outside of the emoji stuff because they came out with a new word. So she was talking about this boy and she said, you know, all blue eyes, a double chin and totally all chud.
1: That was a different language to me. What?
0: Blue eyes, double chin, and totally all chud.
1: Wait, wait, so was she infatuated with this boy?
0: Because that's what it started out as, right?
1: Yeah, like blonde hair, blue eyes, or whatever, like beautiful.
0: Double chin, that's not appealing.
1: And what the heck is a chud?
0: Chud, I don't know, but she said chud about twice every hour. I'm not kidding.
1: Is this baby Nana, or who is this?
0: No, this is my bestie's,
1: my
0: best friend's daughter who's 13. So this is how they talk.
1: Holy Toledo.
0: Now. But I had never heard the word chud, and then she used it a couple times when we were on vacation, and so I got to hear it in context, and man, did it make me laugh. So I've been trying to use chud in a sentence.
1: Well, hold on, is chud good or bad?
0: It's bad. Chud is so bad.
1: Oh, chud is bad.
0: The
1: double
0: chin and the chud, those are the bad parts, but blue eyes apparently can still be considered okay.
1: So
0: I'm so confused.
1: Is double chin
0: confused emoji?
1: Is double chin a good lord? Is double chin essentially? It doesn't necessarily mean that it's a literal double chin. It's just like meaning bad.
0: No,
1: you know,
0: I'm pretty
1: like,
0: sure she meant.
1: Is it? Cause like that sick is not literally sick. That means that's really cool. So if double chin, you know, it's like when someone says, like 6'7", 6'7".
0: Yeah.
1: Like, oh, you're so double chin right now. Like, is that what it is? Or is it literal like he had a double chin?
0: The funny thing is I'm actually trying to Google right now if there is
1: get
0: like
1: on the
0: a
1: Google
0: slang
1: box.
0: For the double chin, if it's supposed to mean something else, but it's still like submental fat, submental fullness.
1: Oh, so Google hasn't caught
0: like,
1: up yet.
0: Exactly. A common condition where a layer of excess fatty tissue and sagging skin.
1: So this is what you call brain rot. It's still brain rot.
0: No. Oh, Josh, like. I don't know if I could be around a teenager constantly anymore. It was like, I love this kid. I love this kid as if she's my own daughter. And there were moments where I looked at both of them and I was just like, oh, like, I don't know how people do this.
1: Katie, I hate it here.
0: It was so great. I know. I'm sorry. I'm sorry.
1: I don't know what to say. This is so chud.
0: Sad emoji.

0: what would you rather do? So when it comes to vacation, we've got vacations coming up here. If you haven't already taken yours,
1: well, it's summer. We got vacations everywhere.
0: Exactly. Everybody's kind of taking their little, you know, wherever it is you want to go this year. This is when you're doing it. So we have a fun little would you rather to get today going. So here are our options. Okay, Josh, would you rather spend this trip, this one that you saved up all year for, you're going, you're going to spend a whole week there. Would you rather spend it with your ex that you hate? Or have your luggage lost the entire trip?
1: Oh, I know.
0: You're living off airport toothbrushes and stuff. That's what you get if you
1: That's bad.
0: So spend your trip with your ex you don't like, or have your luggage lost the entire trip. I just thought it'd be a fun conversation, right?
1: It's a scary conversation.
0: I know, it's very scary. Cause like, I was thinking about it though. I have had my luggage lost before, and that, I don't wish that on anyone.
1: It's the worst, especially if it's the entire trip.
0: Ugh, I can't, I had mine lost.
1: I'd almost rather not go.
0: Yeah, like a day and a half, I think mine was lost. Oh, and that was enough to put a damper on it. But I cannot imagine sharing the same air with somebody that I swore I would never.
1: Do it for the plot, Katie.
0: Never see again. So I don't even know which one I'm picking on this one, but I thought it'd be fun to open it up, talk about it, and find out what you would do. Josh, you're probably going to think about it a little too.
1: Absolutely. I need time.
0: You need time. And whatever time you need, just make sure you get out your phone. Give us a call, 303-691.

0: are posing the question today of would you rather, because I just got back from vacation and I had to take a flight, Josh. So I had to go to the airport and do all the things that come with it. And there was one time, okay, I went on a trip and they totally lost my luggage. I checked my bag.
1: The most recent time?
0: No, this was years ago.
1: Okay.
0: But they lost my luggage for over a day. And I don't know if that's ever happened to you, but when it does happen, you go to the little, you know, area where you report your lost luggage.
1: Yeah, you
0: gotta
1: report that it's stolen or lost. Yeah,
0: exactly. And now it's a little bit better because, like, you have all the stuff on your phone where you can track your bag. I mean, you can
1: see. Well, a lot of people put air tags in there too, which is fantastic.
0: You can see exactly where your luggage is at all times.
1: Really smart.
0: So.
1: Can I say something really funny?
0: Yes, of course.
1: I'm so glad you brought this up because while you were on vacation, I was at home on TikTok. So it was a funny video that I saw the other day where a famous singer was trying to go to her next show, and her next show was in Nashville, Tennessee. Okay,
0: uh-huh.
1: And she says, "Hey, I'm not going to say the airline, but hey, blank airline, I would love to do my show in a few hours here, and my luggage is in Tokyo.
0: Oh no!
1: Please help me." Because she was like, otherwise, I'm going to be doing my show in a crop top and sweatpants because I have nothing.
0: Yeah.
1: I have literally nothing. My wardrobe is in Tokyo. And she goes, and I know it's in Tokyo because I have an air tag in my luggage. And she goes, if there's any way that you could, blank airline, please help me out here and get that to me in the next few hours, which I don't think they could, getting from Tokyo to Nashville.
0: Hours.
1: But it's just funny that you brought this up because I think it is probably one of the most stressful things that you put a human through. The second and minutes and hours after you notice that, hey, I don't have my luggage.
0: Well, yeah, because again, it's just that sense of control, right? Like
1: completely out of your control.
0: All of your control's gone now. All the stuff you had in there. Hopefully, you didn't pack something that was irreplaceable. You know,
1: because it could be stolen.
0: It could. And the thing is even when it happened to me, I'll never forget like being at that counter and like being in that situation where you're just like, what do I even do? I don't know what to do at this point. And then they hand me this little care package, if you will. And I was going to visit my boyfriend who lived in another state at the time. And so this was our trip to like reunite, right?
1: Yeah.
0: So I had all of my cute little clothes
1: that
0: in there
1: sexy
0: that I was
1: stuff.
0: Gonna wear.
1: Mm-hmm.
0: I had been planning for months what I was gonna show
1: high heels,
0: up with.
1: Everything. Yeah.
0: And the airline t-shirt is not sexy, but that's what I had to work with.
1: Thanks for flying Spirit.
0: I know, that's what I had. Then I had to go like buy some clothes and it was just such a mess. And so like this time when I went flying, I had to
1: check my bag. Did you buy airport lingerie?
0: I know. Like, where do you even get your lingerie at the airport?
1: Pop it open. It says, thanks for flying United.
0: Exactly. It's got a little runway.
1: They've got their blinking lights right there for you.
0: Exactly. But no, so like this time when I went flying, I had to check my luggage and the whole time I'm like, oh, I hope my bag's with me. I hope it lands at the same place. And then when you see your bag come over on that little rolly thing, and like the heavens open, you hear the song, like they should have Hallelujah playing at all times.
1: You see that thing come around the little conveyor belt.
0: That is what you hear. But on the flip side, so here's our would you rather. Would you rather have that happen to you? Your luggage lost for the entire trip.
1: Just terrible.
0: Or you have to spend your trip that, again, you saved up all year for. It's what you're looking forward to. You get to spend your vacation, your way to recharge with your ex that you hate.
1: Oh, jeez.
0: So
1: okay,
0: those are
1: your
0: two options.
1: Wait. Time out. I want to ask you a question. Just one stipulation, because I'm a stipulation guy.
0: Okay.
1: Are you planning this trip with an ex that you hate and like somehow you still have to go with him or her? Or do you run into them and somehow you have to stay with them for the whole trip? So it's a complete surprise when you get to your destination.
0: Oh, let's make it a surprise.
1: Okay, you're surprised.
0: That's a fun
1: I got
0: one.
1: The coconut in my hand. I'm
0: exactly,
1: on the beach.
0: Yes.
1: And there's Ted.
0: There they are.
1: Okay,
0: and
1: I like it.
0: And then you think, like, let's put it like you think you can avoid them, but you're on like a cruise ship or something.
1: Oh,
0: like closed quarters. Like you are stuck. You got to
1: okay,
0: spend
1: so
0: time
1: ex
0: with
1: you hate
0: this person.
1: Versus the clothing and the losing of the luggage.
0: Yeah.
1: That's freaking tough, Katie.
0: Yeah.
1: I don't know. Okay, here's my
0: you
1: my
0: got it. Which,
1: dumb
0: one, are,
1: self.
0: Which one are you picking?
1: Me personally, and there's a lot of texts coming in right now, and we love to talk to you guys. We love the text line, but call us. We'd love
0: call
1: to talk
0: us.
1: To you as well. 303-691-1MIX, 303-691-1649. Katie, this is my dumb boy self. This is boy
0: what?
1: Brain. I think I'm going to choose X, okay? Because first of all, I cannot stand not having what I pack.
0: Yeah, same.
1: But I think I'm going to choose X because I'm stupid and I'm like, Can we reignite?
0: No!
1: Can we reignite some love here? At least for the week that I'm there. Can we reignite that bad boy?
0: The forbidden love.
1: Have a little fun. Have some of that reignited forbidden love. And we're getting calls. I love this. Hold on. We're going to put you guys on hold because we want to talk to you, but don't go anywhere. Okay. So Katie, what do you think? Do you have what you want to do?
0: I do. Should we save mine for after?
1: Absolutely. You know what? You're right. Let's hit a break.
0: So that's what we want you to think of. What would you pick? What would you rather do? Would you rather lose your luggage for your entire vacation? You don't have a single pair of shorts that's packed, or you have to spend said vacation with the ex that you hate. Call us now, 303-691-1649. We want to hear from you with JKJ on Denver's Mix 100. Good morning.

0: 100 and Would You Rather with the JKJ Show. Dang, Josh.
1: Well, I chose this for a reason, but I'm having fun with it. I'm reigniting that love, baby.
0: This is what you are hoping will happen if you choose spending your vacation with an ex over choosing your vacation while you experienced your luggage being lost. So that's what we're asking you today here, 303-691-1649. If you want to weigh in, we do have some people who already called, so we're going to get to Paige and JL and Sarah in just a second. But Josh, I wanted to tell you what mine was.
1: We got to know.
0: If you would rather. I honestly feel like since I've experienced the luggage and I know what that's all about, I could do that again. It would suck, but I could do it. I think I would want to have the vacation with the ex because I would use it as closure. I've thought this through. I would use it as
1: my kind of closure.
0: Another thing.
1: Oh, that kind of closure.
0: Another thing. And do you remember when you did that? Like, I would just let it, I know.
1: Difference between a girl and boy mind. Holy Toledo.
0: I would get so much closure from that trip. Your head will
1: be spinning. Oh, I'm going to closure you so hard.
0: So I would pick the ex. I would pick the ex, and they would be so annoyed with me, they'd probably break up with me again. But that's the one I would
1: pick. Good for you, I guess.
0: Yes.
1: All right.
0: But let's get to the phones. Who should we go to first, Josh?
1: Okay, so Sarah was first in, first on. Sarah, how the heck are you?
2: I'm good, thank you.
1: Good. Well, okay, so you know what's going on here. You got to choose either the luggage being lost or getting back with your ex for the week. What do you think you would do personally?
2: Okay, so I actually went to a wedding in France, and they lost my luggage for a week.
0: Oh.
2: And so all, like, dressy clothes for a nice French wedding. And what it made me realize is I overpack.
0: Okay.
2: And I survived on, like, a little skirt and a pair of underwear and a T-shirt for several days. I did end up buying some clothes, and I had travel insurance, so they reimbursed me. So it ended up working out. But I would definitely go for losing the luggage. Because that is, you can actually figure that out. And I did, and I was like, this wasn't so bad.
0: Yeah. Well,
1: you're
2: I don't know that I'd want to spend a week with an ex.
1: No. You're spot on with that, though. Like, we do overpack. I know if I'm going on, like, a 24-hour trip, I've got 8 pairs of underwear just in case I go swimming and pee myself 7 times.
0: Yes,
1: so, like, I get that, and I agree with you. But you were at, like, a fancy schmancy wedding, and you said you got by on, like, underwear, a skirt, and a few other things. That's tough. Like, weddings are where you need everything. Like, even, I'm talking makeup, all the things that you need in the bathroom, like, everything. Did you have to rebuy all of that?
2: Yes, I actually did. And it was so, and I found the perfect dress for the wedding. You know, it was like, I was so bummed, but I ended up having to shop in France for a
1: wedding. That's not that bad.
0: No.
1: That's not that bad. Okay.
0: Shucks, Sarah. But you probably also felt like a sense of accomplishment for getting that done, huh?
2: I did. Yeah. And again, it was like, okay, I packed too much stuff. I got away with so little. It's like, why am I lugging this giant suitcase around?
1: All right, so you're going with you'd rather lose the luggage again, right?
2: I would rather lose the luggage. I don't want to spend time on a vacation around somebody that I purposefully am not with anymore.
0: Right.
2: Like,
0: right.
1: No,
2: why
1: that's,
2: ruin that? Why waste that money? Like
1: putting
2: yeah,
1: it out
2: no
1: there.
2: Thing.
1: Yeah. No, you're right. You know what, Sarah? Thank you so much for the call. We got one
0: great
1: for losing
0: take.
1: The luggage. I like that. We appreciate it. I'm still trying to reignite the flame. We got to get to the next call though, real quick. We have JL on the line. JL, how are you?
3: I'm doing good. How are y'all?
1: Oh, we're doing great. Okay, so you know what's going on. What are you choosing? You choosing the lost luggage or getting with the ex?
3: I'm absolutely choosing the lost luggage. I actually have a trip booked in October. We're doing 4 trips, 4 days in Budapest and 4 days in Vienna.
1: Good for
3: and
1: you.
3: And I would rather do that trip with no luggage, just what I'm wearing, than spend that trip with an ex.
1: You're like, I'm going completely naked before I go with an ex.
3: Oh, yes. No raincoat, no nothing. Flip-flops and a t-shirt.
1: What did this ex do to you? Can I ask? I don't know. I don't want to pry too much.
3: You know, we were just teens at the University of Denver. He was a ginger from Wisconsin, and I never want to do that again.
0: No more gingers from Wisconsin. You need a t-shirt that says that.
1: That's the line of the day.
0: That's so perfect, JL.
1: That's fantastic. Okay, so JL, you're going hardcore lost luggage, right?
3: Hardcore lost luggage. Add me to that.
1: I love it. Well, JL, thanks for calling in. You have a great day. And hey, have fun on that trip with no exes there, okay?
0: Yes, and no pants.
3: Amen to that. You guys have a great day.
1: Thanks, JL. You too. We'll talk to you later. Bye-bye. Oh, my gosh. That's funny. Okay. We got Paige on the line. Paige, thank you for patiently waiting. What would you do? Lose the luggage or get with the ex?
4: It's going to be a sweep. I am saying luggage as well.
1: Okay. Really? Okay, that's so funny that we're so opposite. What did your guys' exes do to you? Because I'm over here like, I don't hate any of my exes. I mean, do you hate your exes that much, Paige?
4: I absolutely do not, but I am happily married now, and I just do not want to go back down that road.
0: Yeah, right?
4: For a reason.
1: You know what? Exactly. That makes sense. Two single minds here. Like, we're not married, Katie, so that makes sense that we're kind of like, it's not the worst thing
0: Maybe
1: in the world.
0: We could go back and revisit that.
1: But yeah, if you have an ex that's so far in the past now and you've moved on, you have your spouse, that makes a lot more sense, because then that's just awkward.
0: Oh, yeah.
1: And like, there's a lot of explaining to do, right? You don't want that.
4: No, I was going to say, too, I actually lost my luggage here for a work trip when I was 6 months pregnant last year.
1: Oh, Lord.
4: That was rough. But with United, I don't know if it happens every time, but they reimbursed me up to $500. So I got new luggage, new clothes, new pregnancy stuff, and I had a whole new wardrobe on behalf of United.
1: Shout out United. Jeez,
0: okay,
1: that's
0: awesome. There can be some upsides to losing your luggage. I may change my answer, Josh. I want new luggage.
1: Well, now let me ask you this, Paige. Next time you fly United, are you accidentally losing that luggage again?
4: I mean, if you use the bag drop at DIA on the curb, the odds are very, very high lately.
1: You're like, Mama needs a new set. Come on.
0: All right. Three
1: That's
0: for luggage.
1: So good. All right, Paige, thank you so much for your call. You have a great day, okay?
4: You guys too. Thanks.
1: Thanks. We'll talk to you later.
0: Paige.
1: That's surprising.
0: So
1: I might change my mind now, too, because the X's are starting to sound not so good.
0: Just remember, just be careful what you pack in that luggage that you check, because there was one time I put my car keys in there and climbing in my window on my return trip and getting a ride home from the airport employee was not on my bingo card. So just be careful what you pack in that luggage that you lose, because not all of it's going to get you a free set of luggage, you know? It's really going to cause some inconvenience.
1: The funny thing about that, Katie, is while you were saying that, the first part, just be careful what you pack in there, I absolutely was not going there. My mind went to a certain name called Patrick. And we all know what's there. We're not going that route.
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2: Denver weather.
3: Hot weather for Denver today with highs around 100 degrees. We do have a heat advisory in effect as well. Overnight lows in the upper 60s. It'll be mostly clear and breezy tonight. Highs still in the upper 90s tomorrow. Hot weather on the way and still dry. On Wednesday, partly cloudy with highs in the mid to upper 90s. I'm Denver 7 meteorologist Stacy Donaldson.
4: 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We've had some trouble along I-25. Southbound I-25 past 84th Avenue. Crash, that's in the right lane. From 120th on into downtown at about 33 minutes. Downtown to the Tech Center, much heavier in that drive at about 30 minutes. Got some delays. Westbound 270, pretty slow, trying to get to Vasquez. Westbound 36, crash after Sheridan just cleared up. Crowded back to Federal, but that's getting better. 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
5: 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That traffic report is also brought to you by Elitch Gardens.

0: 100.
1: And we've got all the stories for you here. We'll stick with the local ones this time around. And we want to just give a quick shout out to Waterworld for what happened on Saturday. There was a reported bomb threat at the park. And they evacuated. There's like 4,000 people there.
2: I hate that.
1: They evacuated everybody. There's actually a lot of video going around about it. Our very own Big Rob was there when it happened, and he caught some video of people being escorted out of the park. But again, the way that they did it, nobody was hurt. They were able to find out that the bomb threat was not valid, and you know, everything was okay, but they were able to reopen on Sunday. But I just wanted to give them a shout out for how they handled it, because everybody stayed calm. That could have been a much worse situation, but they handled it in such a professional manner, and to be able to get to the bottom of it and take that threat seriously, not just be like, oh, we're fine.
2: Yeah.
1: You know what I mean? They took it seriously. They handled it properly. And I'm extremely impressed with the way things went down with Waterworld. So shout out to the folks there who did it and made everyone safe.
2: It's such a scary situation. And again, it hits even closer to home, especially when a friend and a coworker is there and Big Rob, and you see the video he posted and took. And it's just one of those things. You never know where you go, what's going to happen, and you just always expect it to be safe and sound and have a great time at a water park of all places. Like, come on. Really big shout out to them, because how they handled it in the videos that I saw, it was very almost peaceful and not chaotic.
1: Yes.
2: It was a smooth walk, a brisk walk of, hey, get out of here. There's some, you know, intensity here, and there's some, there's some heat behind
1: there's
2: what we're saying.
1: Kids.
2: But that being said, those situations can get out of control in a minute.
1: Yeah.
2: And for them to handle it really well, massive shout out to you guys. And really, really good that they're all safe too.
1: Absolutely. Yeah. So shout out to Waterworld. This one, Denver, making it on a list we don't want to be a part of. Worst cities for bed bugs again. And we moved up 3 spots.
2: Oh,
1: no.
2: Yay!
1: The annual study done by Orkin puts Mile High City at number 11 for 2026. And number 3, 2, and 1 go to Detroit, Los Angeles, and Chicago, claiming that top spot for the 6th year in a row. I guess. I mean, that's the thing about bed bugs, though, is I think they come even if you're dirty or not, right? Like, don't they say some of the cleanest places have bed bugs?
2: I've never
1: had to experience
2: them. Thank God,
1: either,
2: never dealt with them. Knock on wood,
1: exactly.
2: Knock on, you know.
1: But,
2: I don't understand. I don't know if it's Colorado's like dry, arid weather or anything that like attracts them more, or if we're just a dirty people. I have no idea, but that's gross. I don't want to jump up any more spots. What were we, 11th?
1: Yeah.
2: Let's not make top 10.
1: We don't want to break that top 10 list.
2: Uh-uh.
1: Absolutely not.
2: Not about that.
1: And then one last thing is, we've talked about all the bears being spotted this year, right?
2: So many bears.
1: Yeah, seems like a lot, huh?
2: It's ridiculous. I just had, maybe on Saturday, it was either Friday or Saturday, I was talking to my grandmother and she was texting my family and she sent us pictures, and in the backyard was a black bear in her backyard. Katie, she lives in the heart of Highlands Ranch.
1: Oh, yeah.
2: What is happening right now? Like, I don't understand. Yeah. That's so scary. My grandmother is in her 80s, and I don't like her having to deal with bears. I'm not about that. They're cute, fuzzy creatures. Not about that.
1: From a distance, they are cute, fuzzy creatures. But, they're saying that we are seeing a lot more bears this year. We could actually set a record for the amount of bear reports, as Colorado Parks and Wildlife, they've logged over 1,700 reported bear sightings and conflicts statewide.
2: What
1: and that's
2: the frick?
1: Over 1,000 more than this time last year. So there be bears out there, Josh. Poor grandma.
2: I feel horrible.
1: Yes, and we all know about keeping trash secured, but another bear aware tip that caught me by surprise here.
2: Oh, you know what? Hold on. We have sound. We
1: got
2: me sound
1: by
2: here.
1: Surprise.
2: Katie, point at me again. There we go.
3: Bird feeders are the number 2 attractant. You can have bird feeders in most areas. Just try to keep them in areas where bears can't get to them.
1: Okay, where can bears not get to them, though? They can climb trees.
2: In
1: they can
2: the mall? Like,
1: get
2: what do
1: cars
2: they mean?
1: Now, exactly.
2: They can open doors like there's no tomorrow, first of all.
1: Yeah,
2: like,
1: I did not know bird feeders were another attractant.
2: I mean, it makes sense.
1: Bears.
2: Like, that's easy food, so it makes sense. And food, like, whether you're an animal, I'm assuming, food smells like food to them. Like, they're not going to be like, that smells like burgers.
1: Ooh,
2: they're going to be like, that's
1: eatable.
2: Yeah, that's eatable, edible. That's edible.
1: Yeah.
2: I don't know. Where do you keep them? There's...
1: Just be aware. Be bear.
2: That's so scary.
1: Aware.
2: That's it's be very so aware of what's going on.
1: Yeah. And remember, make yourself loud if you do see them. Like, there's ways
2: loud and large.
1: To, you know, loud and large. But remember, it's the mild winter and the natural food drought has caused this early surge of bears wandering into neighborhoods.
2: Are you supposed to run from
1: for
2: them?
1: For trash and food. No running. You make
2: no
1: yourself
2: running.
1: Loud.
2: Because
1: yeah,
2: running makes them think you're prey,
1: yeah,
2: right?
1: Yeah, I think so. But what I know is you make yourself big and loud.
2: Okay,
1: is what
2: that's
1: going to
2: be tough for me.
1: I know.
2: But okay. All right.
1: Make yourself loud, Josh. Real,
2: okay,
1: real loud.
2: We'll try to
1: bear, yeah, bear! 20,000 black bears in the state. So jeez, there's definitely a lot of them to see out there. But
2: good Lord,
1: just be very aware. There you go. There's your Mile High Hive, Josh. On Mix 100.

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27: 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Running busy on Southbound I-25, crash past 84th Avenue, now in the shoulder. It's a little crowded there. From 120th into downtown at about 30 minutes. Crash on westbound 36th at Sheridan cleared out. Some minor delays there. That's getting better. Trouble with traffic lights causing delays. 92nd and Wadsworth, also 88th and Wadsworth. 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
1: With JKJ.
4: And I hope you've been practicing and getting ready because I have been studying for a whole week.
5: Oh, she's back. Oh. She is back with a vengeance.
4: It's Katie Crush here with JKJ, and we have so much fun with our pop culture trivia game. And here's how it works, okay? We are going to ask you and me. So Josh is in control this time around. So Josh is going to ask you 5 pop culture trivia questions, and he's going to ask me the same 5 pop culture trivia questions. Whoever answers the most of those questions wins. Ties go to me because I made up the rules and I like to win. But if you can crush me today, this diva needs her stage, Josh. But if you can crush me today, we have an amazing prize for you to pick up. A pair of tickets to see Sarah McLachlan at Red Rock.
6: In the arms of the angels.
4: Oh, it's such a beautiful voice.
5: It's beautiful.
4: Voice of an angel. And again, she is at Red Rocks two weeks from tomorrow. Yeah, a great prize for you to win if you can crush me today, but you gotta crush me first, right, Josh? So
5: absolutely.
4: What do they have to do? They have to call.
5: They gotta call 303-691-1MIX, 303-691-1649. And again, we have those Sarah McLachlan tickets here, and I created the questions this week. I'm so excited. They're gonna be tough. You gotta earn your way to Sarah McLachlan. You gotta earn your way there. Sarah McLachlan. So again, that number, 303-691-1649. Call us right flippin' now, and we'll be playing in about 4 minutes.

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1: you might already be toast.
0: Let's play Katie Crush on Mix 100. And going to the phones, we have Lauren with us to play. Good morning, Lauren.
3: Good morning.
0: Okay, we are doing Katie Crush. You're doing it with us. Lauren, first of all, are you ready? Ready to bring it?
3: I'm hoping so, yes.
4: That sounds positive, at least. I like that.
0: Well, Lauren, tell us a little bit about yourself.
3: Sure. I'm a property manager for an apartment community. And I have a little girl, and that's pretty much my life.
0: Oh, I love that. What's your little girl's name?
3: Her name is Tess.
0: Oh, Tess.
4: That's adorable.
0: I'm a girl mom,
3: Thank
0: too.
3: You.
0: I love it. And I just have to say, I live in an apartment complex also, and I love our property manager. Like, she does everything she can to make everyone feel so at home. And just listening to your voice, you sound like you're that kind of person, too. Like, you like your residents
3: Thank
0: to
3: you.
0: Feel at home, right?
3: Yes, I try.
0: Yeah, that's good. I know they appreciate you because I know I appreciate mine, too. Shout out to Kendra.
4: Best way to do it. All right. Hey, really quick, Lauren, are you all set? You ready to try to crush Katie Day for some Sarah McLachlan tickets?
3: Yes, I'm going to try. Sorry.
4: All right, let's do it. Now, Lauren, I need you to tell Katie to get the heck out of here, okay?
3: Get the heck out.
4: You're so nice.
0: You got it, Lauren.
4: She literally can't be mean. That is so funny. All right, so what's going to happen here is I'm going to ask you and Katie the same 5 questions. Katie is on her way out, making sure she cannot hear anything. She goes to a little room that she can't hear us. Okay, now I have 5 questions for you, Lauren, that I am so excited to ask you because I was able to come up with these on my own. And we're going to go with questions. Oh, by the way, I want to let you know, we will let you know whether you get these correct or incorrect after Katie answers them, okay?
3: Okay.
4: Perfect. All right. So here we go with question number 1.

0: What character in Lord of the Rings is constantly trying to get the ring back into his possession? This one character, I will say, kind of goes by two names. So if you give me one of those two names, that'll totally work.
1: I know a lot of trivia, but Lord of the Rings is not on my list. So I'm just going to Goyle. I don't know.
0: You know what? Hey, I like that you're giving me a guess. That's awesome. I love that. A lot of people would just say pass if they don't know. I like that. Okay. Question number two for you. Are you ready? We got, what was the name of Pam Beasley's first boyfriend on the TV show The Office? A lot of people hated this guy.
1: Oh, I liked him.
0: Really?
1: I don't think it was his fault. It's hers.
0: Wow, you're like anti-Pam. Okay, well, hold on. That's opening up a whole other can of worms there, but I kind of am on your side there. But okay, do you remember his name?
1: Is it Rob?
0: Okay, no, that's a good guess. I like that. Okay, there we go. We are on to question number three now. What year was the original iPhone released?
1: 2002.
0: Okay, there you go. And then question number four. What were Miley Stewart on Hannah Montana? What was her two best friends' names on the show Hannah Montana? So Miley Stewart's two best friends on Hannah Montana. What were their names?
1: Okay. Lily and Jack.
0: Perfect. Okay, Lily and Jack. I'm writing that down. Okay. And then last question. Here you go. We're going to go question number five here. What number did Wayne Gretzky wear that was eventually retired by the entire NHL?
1: Oh, no. My brother is a huge NHL fan.
0: Me
1: and
0: too.
1: I'm gonna butcher
0: so you
1: got to
0: get this one right.
1: No.
0: Come on.
1: 80.
0: Okay. No, there you go. All right. Hold on. I'm writing that down. Okay. Now we need to get Katie back in here if we can. Katie, she's sprinting in.
2: Okay.
0: Katie Cat. And okay, she's back now. Lauren, really quickly, I want to ask you, how do you feel like you did?
1: Zero out of all questions.
0: Okay. Oh, so, no. Katie, bar is set pretty low here.
2: Did you put up hard questions?
0: I'm gonna be honest, I didn't think my questions were that hard, but
1: I didn't think so either. If you had the right person, they would have gotten them all.
0: We will see. Well, if I had the right person in life at all, I feel like life would be great. But okay, here we go. Lauren, you know what? That's okay. We're gonna see how you did here. We're gonna ask Katie the same five questions. Katie, question number one.
2: Gotcha. Yeah,
0: okay. What character in Lord of the Rings is constantly trying to get his ring back into his possession? This character has two names. You can say either one.
2: Oh, is it the funny looking guy and he like, my pretty, with the ring, right?
0: What's his name?
2: Is that him?
0: What's his name?
2: Gollum? Is it Gollum?
0: Wow, you flippin' pulled that one out of your butt. All right, okay, that is, jeez, the shock on my face, Lauren.
2: His stringy hair, sometimes my hair looks like that.
0: Yes, Lauren did not say that. She got so close, and it's so funny. She said Goyle.
2: Oh,
0: that, unfortunately, Lauren, is not correct. Close.
1: No way.
0: But no cigar. That's okay. All right, question number two. That's okay. We just got a one-point lead here right now.
1: Yeah.
0: What was the name of Pam Beasley's first boyfriend in the TV show The Office?
2: Oh. I've never seen that show.
0: You've never seen The Office?
2: I know, it's so bad. I've just seen like snippets and whatnot on social media, but I just know the reference Jim and Pam, right? That's a reference, right?
0: Okay, yes, no. Yeah, that is incorrect.
2: Yes, no, that's not
0: Well, no, Jim and Pam is a reference, but no, I said the first boyfriend. And unfortunately, Lauren, you got that one incorrect as well. You said Rob, it's Roy.
2: Oh, one letter. I know.
0: Katie.
2: It's a completely different name.
0: A completely different name. I'm sorry. I'm not going to do that. I got crucified for being nice with Fast Five.
2: I know you did.
0: I'm not going to do that this time. Okay, hold on. So, 1-0 right now.
2: Okay.
0: Question number three. What year was the original iPhone released?
2: Oh. I'm gonna, is it 07?
0: Jeez.
2: Is that,
0: Katie,
2: is that
0: what
2: right?
0: How are you getting me?
2: Because I remember the first time I like zoomed into something on a phone and how shocking that was. And I just remember where I was. So.
0: Alright, well Lauren, you did say 2002.
1: I know.
0: I'm sorry.
1: Trying to give Apple some grace.
0: That is incorrect. I'm so sorry. Okay, so we're going to move on to question number four.
2: Okay.
0: 2-0 lead right now, so you got to kind of try to miss these if she has any hope for Lauren. Katie.
2: Yes.
0: What were Miley Stewart's two best friends' names on the show Hannah Montana?
2: Oh, I know it's Haley Osment, right? And then the other guy with the black hair. Gosh, I don't know, Josh. I don't even know what...
0: I believe Haley Osment is a boy, so I'm not...
2: Oh, no, it's... yeah, his sister, then, is who I'm thinking.
0: Okay, all right.
2: Oh, man. I have no idea. I have absolutely no idea.
0: All right. Well, then we're going to go with that. It is Lily and Oliver. And unfortunately, Lauren, you said Lily and Jack, so I can't.
2: Okay, you got to give her half a point.
1: Half point.
0: Okay. Okay, point
2: half
0: five. Okay,
2: point.
0: Hold on, Lauren. Hold on. I'm writing
2: that
0: it down.
2: Down, Josh.
0: All right. So, okay. So right now it is 2 to 0.5.
2: Okay.
0: So last and final question.
2: You got on the board, Lauren.
1: Yeah.
0: We just got to get through this. Katie. What number? I did not think these were that hard. Okay, what number did Wayne Gretzky wear that was eventually retired by the entire NHL?
2: I know this one. It's 99.
0: 99. Yeah. Unfortunately, Lauren, you said 80.
2: Oh.
0: That is not correct.
1: No way.
0: You have officially been crushed by Katie.
2: I am so sorry. Thank you, Lauren. That was definitely pulling those out of my butt today, though. I had no idea those first two. So, you know what?
1: I'll take my half point. Thank
0: Lauren,
1: you, guys.
0: You can walk away smiling because you got a half point. Hey, yeah. Lauren, honestly, thank you so much for calling today, and thank you for playing. You have a great day today, okay?
1: Thank you, guys. You too.
0: Thank you.
2: Thanks for listening, Lauren. Bye.
0: Poor Lauren. I feel bad. I feel kind of bad. Well, that's okay. Hey, if you want those Sarah McLachlan tickets, you still have a chance. We're going to be playing Katie Crush the rest of the week right here on Mix 100 with Jeremy, Katie, and Josh.
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22: Hot weather for Denver today with highs around 100 degrees. We do have a heat advisory in effect as well. Overnight lows in the upper 60s. It'll be mostly clear and breezy tonight. Highs still in the upper 90s tomorrow. Hot weather on the way and still dry on Wednesday. Partly cloudy with highs in the mid to upper 90s. I'm Denver 7 meteorologist Stacy Donaldson.
23: We got a late stall in the drive here southbound I-25 at Colfax. This report sponsored by Aleve. It is broken down in that center lane. We're seeing those backups again here off for I-25 starting about I-70 and 15 extra minutes needed on that drive passing downtown. We also got a late crash westbound I-76 after Federal right about Lowell. They're moving everything to the shoulder, but that traffic jammed with those stop and go speeds that stretch past Pecos in there. The rest of our drive seems to be loosening up nicely out here. When traffic slows you down, pain can make the ride feel even longer. With just one pill, Aleve provides up to 12 hours of pain relief, so you can put pain in the rear view. 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

0: I try so hard
1: that
0: one
1: was worse.
0: Time.
1: I'm sorry. I gotta be honest with you.
0: JKJ, Jeremy, Katie, Josh. Jeremy's back tomorrow and he'll be saying
1: he'll take care of it.
0: Sports from here on out.
1: You just
0: You're
1: got
0: welcome.
1: It. That's okay. That's okay.
0: I feel like I got it a little.
1: No. And that's okay. It's okay.
0: I have this one,
1: Katie,
0: Josh.
1: We're not all good at everything.
0: I do have something to contribute, though.
1: Oh, okay.
0: I went to the sports mecca when it comes to basketball fans on my vacation. I got to go for the first time ever to Madison Square Garden, Josh, and it was just unbelievable. And there wasn't even a game going on.
1: Did you get goosies? Did you get goosebumps when you walked in?
0: It was a Bon Jovi concert, and I still got goosebumps. And I didn't go to the show or anything. We just went to Madison Square Garden as part of my, tour around New York City.
1: Wait, hold on. Did you break in?
0: No, kinda. A little bit. Kinda broke into the Bon Jovi concert, not to see the show, but to see where basketball fans come to praise the gods.
1: Hey, hold on. It's not just basketball. The New York Rangers play there too.
0: Come
1: on. Like, this is a hockey arena.
0: The garden, Josh.
1: What's underneath the wood?
0: I know. The ice. I get it. I get sports fans of all kinds can love the
1: garden. No, you're right. You're right.
0: But it was so funny because when we went there, we went just to be able to walk inside and kind of mosey around. Like, I had no intention of going in. We were taking pictures from outside and I was just like, I saw an opening and I'm like,
1: good for you.
0: Yeah.
1: Like, I mean, seriously, good for you to have the guts to do that, because I don't think
0: let's
1: I would.
0: Go there.
1: I'm not going to lie.
0: You don't think so? No?
1: No. And partially because I've already been there, but on top of that, I am a rule follower, and I know you are too.
0: I am too.
1: But, I'm
0: extent.
1: A rule follower, to the T.
0: Yeah.
1: And so I just, if, you know, fenced off or anything, I would have been, we don't have tickets, guys.
0: Yeah.
1: That's not for us.
0: I can't get in there.
1: Nope.
0: No. And so I rolled up, and I was met by New York's finest men and women of the law right there at the front, and they could tell I was a little confused, because, I mean, I was just actually in awe. It wasn't even confusion. It was a...
1: Oh. Well, that's just eyes wide open, mouth agape, and you're just staring into history, literal history.
0: Well, and let's not forget, Nuggets fans, Mello left us to go there. So I had to go see what was so great about
1: Thanks,
0: it.
1: Lala.
0: I know, I had to go and see for myself what the pull was. But it's funny because I went in there, and let's not forget, Taylor Swift just got married in that building less than a week before. So it was just so much going on in that space. And so that's kind of what I told the police officers is they were like, are you here for the concert? And I was like, no, just big fans of the garden. Sir, and I was wearing my Nuggets backpack, and I turned around and showed him the logo.
1: Like he cares.
0: Like, that explains everything. Look at me. I'm a huge fan.
1: You're
0: right?
1: Acting like that's your
0: my
1: badge
0: pass,
1: to get
0: right?
1: in and be like,
0: that's my ticket.
1: I can go anywhere. I like the Nuggets, guys. I like the Nuggets.
0: Big Nuggets fan. I don't know if you know about us.
1: What is wrong with you?
0: We're a good time. But
1: Nikola Jokic.
0: Yeah, right. Best basketball player in the world. No big deal. But no, Penn Station is right underneath it. And
1: yes.
0: So to be able to go explore that and see that part of the city life.
1: Well,
0: which
1: that's why they said,
0: literally,
1: that's why they have parking down there underneath the garden. Like, you drive underneath and they have a massive parking garage, and then you can take the train if you want to. You can take whatever you want. Yeah.
0: It
1: Good
0: was
1: for
0: so
1: you for
0: impressive.
1: Going there.
0: I
1: How did you get underneath?
0: Yeah, I know some ways, Josh. I saw an opening and I took it. And
1: Dude,
0: I'm surprised I didn't get arrested.
1: Did you get back on the wagon to have that guts or
0: what?
1: What
0: I don't know what happened. I saw an opening and it's the garden, Josh. Come
1: I mean,
0: on.
1: I get it, but
0: the
1: Mecca. This is like your New York waterfall type trip. Because waterfalls are kind of the one thing you break the rules for. You passed a couple gates you probably shouldn't have passed.
0: Absolutely.
1: To get to a waterfall.
0: Yeah.
1: And then you get to New York and you're like, MSG, it's my waterfall.
0: You
1: this
0: see
1: is
0: my
1: what
0: backpack,
1: I'm
0: officer? Mile high, baby.
1: Worked.
0: Mile high.
1: How did that work?
0: I don't know.
1: How did that work
0: did?
1: For you?
0: It did. If you need to get into the garden, wear yourself a Nuggets backpack. You're welcome.
1: Whatever. That's your
0: They're
1: Mile
0: sports.
1: High Sports Today report. We'll get back on it tomorrow.
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24: This is Trooper Pratt with the Colorado State Patrol. The average cost of a first-time DUI in Colorado is over $13,000, and a conviction gives you a criminal record. Make a plan for a sober ride before the party begins. Don't underestimate impairment.
25: Well, they managed to pull that stall out of traffic here southbound I-25 at Colfax. It's really helped to open up that jam. This report sponsored by Straight Talk Wireless. We are seeing delays yet from 58th Avenue to Spear, but once you clear that, looking good on your way into the tech center. They're still working on the wreck westbound I-76 west of Federal. Should be out of lanes of traffic by now. There's still delays from Pecos getting up to that crash scene. Seeing a late surge in volume here westbound I-70 from Colorado getting across I-25. Every now and then you find a deal where you get more and pay less. Now that's a good deal. That's Straight Talk Wireless on Verizon's 5G network. 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

0: Jeremy and Josh in the morning on Mix 100. Jeremy's going to be back tomorrow. We will be full force. We're
1: so excited. Thank you, Jesus. Thank you, 6 pound, 8 ounce, baby Jesus.
0: I can't wait to hear about what he did on his 6 months off.
1: He's been off for
0: right?
1: a year.
0: I know. He's been off,
1: well earned.
0: I know.
1: Well
0: he
1: earned.
0: Deserves it, but man.
1: He works hard.
0: I think he'd break that stuff up throughout the year, right?
1: Jeremy, we miss you, buddy.
0: We miss you so much. So definitely coming to the end of the show here. We want to remind you, go get signed up for JKJ Slice Slice Baby. Mix100.com is where you want to go. And really easy. Just tell us your name, where you work, and how we get a hold of you. And then we show up to your place of business with Bojo's Pizza and have a good time. Just our way of saying thank you so much for listening to Mix 100. So get to Mix100.com. But hey, Josh, what did you learn today?
1: Oh, I learned that I am incredibly tired and I can't wait until I don't have to work the board and talk because I'm not good at multitasking.
0: I know.
1: So thank you, Jeremy, for coming back tomorrow. We're so excited.
0: So
1: excited. I cannot wait. That's what I learned. What about you, Katie?
0: He makes it look easy.
1: He does. That's the thing is he makes it look... We are so good at making it look so hard.
0: Yeah.
1: And then he's just like doing it with his eyes closed. Oh, no. Our talent is making it look hard.
0: Yeah.
1: And Jeremy makes it look like it's second nature, which it is. So good for him.
0: Sit over here and eat my blueberries and press the buttons. Yep. He does a good job at that. I learned that you should always give your toothpaste the sniff test before you put it in your mouth. Because it could be face lotion and you could brush your teeth with face lotion like I did today. Happy Monday.
1: Oh, my God.
0: Give it the sniff test. Sniff test is needed.
1: I'm sorry, it's the best thing ever. I forgot about that. You brush your teeth with lotion.
0: I did today. Did today.
1: Oh, man. God love you.
0: So there you go.
1: What does Jeremy say? God bless you.
0: Oh, bless your heart.
1: Bless your heart. There it is.
0: Jeremy, Katie, Josh will be back with you tomorrow for you to win Hillary Duff tickets, for you to win Sarah McLachlan tickets, and more. So thanks for hanging out with Mix 100. See you later.

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I think it's in October. And the resale price for these Ella Langley tickets at Red Rocks are unbelievable. 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

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Thanks to our friends at Post Malone, Mix 100 with Big Rob on the radio. I was at Waterworld on Saturday when all the chaos ensued. I'll tell you about my very interesting Waterworld day on Saturday coming up in less than 10 minutes here on Mix 100. Hang on.

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Colorado did not make the top five list of the states with the highest quality of life. Vermont was at the top of the list again. I don't know one person that would ever

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0: You're caller number 10, man. You're going to the Head and Heart of Red Rocks.
1: That's awesome. Thank you so much. I appreciate it.
0: Of course, brother. What was the last show you saw at Red Rocks?
1: 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I went to Bert Kreischer, so it's been a while.
0: Oh, dude. And, of course, he had his shirt off, right?
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0: Well, I would imagine the Head and the Heart guys have their shirts on, but it's Red Rocks, so who knows, man. That's coming up Thursday night. 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

0: They were clearing Waterworld so fast on Saturday, you'd have thought the Taylor Swift rented out the entire park randomly last minute. It wasn't that, though. There was a apparent bomb threat at Waterworld on Saturday, so they evacuated the park. Everyone's safe, though, and they were back open yesterday.
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1: 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Jay-Z did three nights over the weekend at Yankee Stadium in New York, and man, he brought out the big guns. Like major, major names came out for this. So many special guests throughout the weekend, including Beyonce, of course. And yes, she killed it both nights she performed. His daughter, Blue Ivy, played piano for a set. He brought out Pharrell for a couple of songs, and he brought out Rihanna from retirement. She played several songs, and this is a huge deal. Fans were loving it, seeing her back on stage. We're hoping for more from her, and only Hove could have done that. And Kim Kardashian's relationship with F1 driver Lewis Hamilton continues. She shared a couple of photos over the weekend of him hanging out with the whole family. I'm talking all of her kids. Everyone was all smiles. Some of the kids even cuddling up to him. So who knows? Maybe finally Kim can find her official forever husband. And Taylor and Travis Kelce were at a friend's wedding over the weekend. The newlyweds were looking sharp for the event, and their rumored giant white fluffy dog showed up again on their private jet, going onto it, coming back off of it. And I mean, it's unofficially official. They are dog parents. They have to be. But I want to know more about the pup, his breed, the name. I don't even know. Male, female? I'm not sure, but I'm excited to find out. I'm Nina Blanco, that's your celebrity quickie. Hang tight, we're going 90 minutes commercial free next on Mix 100.
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6: 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There's two crashes. Northbound 225 up past Yosemite, wreck in the left lane. A crash in the backups right at DTC Tamarack, also in the left lane. It's about a 10-minute delay. Jam from I-25 trying to get up to Parker Road. Northbound I-25 crowded as well through the tech center. It's about 30 minutes from C-470 up into downtown. Crash in Aurora, westbound 70 near Tower Road. 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I'm Susan Phelan with traffic on Mix 100.
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1: 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And the second most is gaslighting. 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

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Zara Larsson on your radio right now with her song Midnight Sun. Go ahead, turn that volume up and enjoy this one. It's the unofficial song of the summer. I say

Now, I told you you were winning on Mix 100's All Access Summer, and this Friday is another Glowtopia at Elitch Gardens, the adult water park night, and I have tickets to give away. It happens in less than 10 minutes. Don't go anywhere. 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

There is absolutely no reason for you to be sad this summer because Mix 100's All Access Summer is going on. We've been sending you to concerts and events all over Colorado, and we ain't stopping now. I have a pair of tickets to give away to the next Glowtopia at Elitch Gardens this Friday. 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Reminder, this is a 21 and up event, so if you're grown, give me a call. 303-691-1MIX. 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

0: 100. Who is this?
1: This is Shanika.
0: Shanika, congratulations. You're my 50th caller.
1: Woo!
0: You ready to have some fun this Friday night?
1: I am. Long overdue. Long overdue.
0: Yes, ma'am. Glowtopia, it is the adult water park night at Elitch Gardens. Gonna be so much fun. They really hook it up with the DJs, the foam party, a couple of slides are opened up, the music. Gonna be so, so much fun. It's this Friday and you're going.
1: I'm looking forward to it. Am I gonna see you there?
0: Maybe, girlfriend. I might have to pop out. It'll be fun.
1: All right. I just went to it.
0: Of course. And tell me what station is hooking it up.
1: Mix 100.

0: summer. But you?
1: You're the reason the thermostat's jealous.
0: Yeah, that's right. Own it.
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event. It is called Wine Time. It's coming to Elitch Gardens at the end of August, and your ticket gets you wine tasting to 14 different hand-picked stations in the middle of Elitch's iconic Main Street. 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

another reason to love Pitbull. He fully leaned into his baldness and people wearing bald caps at his concerts. And in London over the weekend, he set the Guinness World Record for people wearing bald caps with 22,141 people. It was official. He got a certificate and everything. It looked like he had so much fun with it, too.

0: Mix 100, Megan Maroney named her dog after a Flo Rida song. The dog's name is Boots with a Fur. And Kevin in Denver, I want to know, where did your pet's name come from?
1: Oh, when I was a kid, we had two cats, Ernie and Bert, from Sesame Street.
0: Oh, that's cute.
1: Yeah.
0: Now, the question is, were your cats brothers, roommates, or more?
1: Mother, brother. They were just your roommates, yeah.
0: All right, we'll stick with the roommates. Yeah. All right.
1: Okay.

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Denver's Best Minutes Music Mix 100. The 5 at 5 is minutes away, is what I meant to say. And I do have tickets to go see a Darius Rucker at Red Rocks next weekend. So make sure you keep it right here. We got to get to some new music first from Benson Boone.

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3: 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Had some trouble on I-25 downtown area, cleared out. Now in the tech center is a stall. Southbound 25 down past Orchard, that is in the left lane. Now southbound drive, Colfax to C-470, just under 30 minutes. It's a crash out of Broomfield, a southbound highway 287 at Northwest Parkway. 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
42: 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When you win, I'm hooking you up with a pair of tickets to go see Darius Rucker at Red Rocks next weekend. 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

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You know what I love about live radio? You just never know what's going to happen. And you want to know what just happened? My recording for the 5 at 5 just totally messed up. But congratulations to Patty and Greenwood.

Denver's best music, Mix 100. You know what I love about live radio? You just never know what's going to happen. And you want to know what just happened? My recording for the 5 at 5 just totally messed up. But congratulations to Patty and Green.

Denver's best music, Mix 100. You know what I love about live radio? You just never know what's going to happen. And you want to know what just happened? My recording for the 5 at 5 just totally messed up. But congratulations to Patty in Greenwood Village. She was my winner. 5 at 5 just totally messed up. But congratulations to Patty in Greenwood Village. She was my winner.

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3: Back up on I-70. This report sponsored by Colorado State Patrol. That's a crash westbound 70 at Pecos. In that left lane, backed up to I-25. Got something going on. Southbound 225 right around DTC Tamarack, running very slow from Parker Road into the tech center. The average cost of a first-time DUI in Colorado is over $13,000, and a conviction gives you a criminal record. Make a plan for a sober ride before the party begins. Don't underestimate impairments. I'm Susan Phelan with traffic on Mix 100.
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0: 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Tell me about your wildlife encounter.
1: Well, I grew up in a really small town of Minturn, Colorado. So hi to all my small town people.
0: Love it.
1: But we always had bears in the back street. So I did have a lot of interactions with watching the bears get into the trash cans. So.
0: Yep. You get waking up in the middle of the night of those bears rooting around in there?
1: Yes, exactly.
0: Yep. You're like, oh, it's just a bear, not a burglar. We're fine.

Denver's Best Music Mix 100. Ariana Grande still doing rounds on her current tour. I'm so sad she didn't come to Denver. It's okay, we forgive her. It's Hate That I Made You Love Me on Mix 100.

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3: Couple of problems in the drive. This sport sponsored by Taco Bell. Westbound I-70 backed up. There is a stall. Westbound 70 at Pecos. Sticking in that left lane, causing a delay, adding 10 to 15 minutes to the drive. In from Lakewood, slow traffic. There's a crash eastbound 6th Avenue at Wadsworth. In that left lane, slow back to Kipling. And there's paving operations slowing northbound Kipling at C-470. Taco Bell's new jalapeno citrus salsa, the sauce with the main character energy, at participating U.S. Taco Bell locations for a limited time only while supplies last. I'm Susan Thielen with traffic on Mix 100.
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0: Hamilton, we saw that viral video today in Yellowstone where a guy got thrown in the air by a buffalo. What is your wildlife encounter?
1: My kids were playing in the sandbox and the fox came running right by him.
0: A fox?
1: It was jumping the fences and right by them. They were only like 2 or 3 years old. They were all stunned. It was amazing.
0: They were like, what's that dog doing?